0: They got the horns blowing, a lot of excitement by the Northwood home faithful. Carter Bobbitt approaches the ball, swings the leg. This one is in the air, and it will be taken at the one-yard line. Out to the five, far side 10, and a heck of a tackle made. Oh, my! Jonah Northcutt, the 5'10", 180-pound junior. An excellent special teams play, and Northwood is going to have the ball to start this game back on their own 14-yard line. The Northwood Falcons are led by their quarterback. His name is Peyton Boone. He wears number 3 on the year. He is 12 of 23 throwing for 52%. He's thrown for an even 200 yards, 2 touchdowns, and 1 interception.
1: The returner had 1 foot in zone. I thought that should have been a touchback, but it worked out better for us. They started out about the 14-yard line.
0: It's Adilla's Quesadillas, 1st and 10 for the Falcons. And this is a different – no, that's him. That's Peyton Boone, and we've already got a whistle, and we've got our first Origin Bank penalty of the ball game, illegal procedure against the Falcons.
1: Now, when I said no penalties, I didn't mean for them, Tony. That's good. So that right there, they making the mistake we made the last couple of games, shooting ourselves in the foot. So that's going to put them in a hole right here deep in their territory.
0: Justin Dupree shares the running back duties with Des Douglas. Dupree is lined up to the right of the quarterback, Boone. Boone out of the gun. Boone from his goal line. He wants to throw. He's looking. Good coverage. He's on the run now. Right side 10, 15, 20. A lot of room. Out to the 30. And Boone all the way out to the 40-yard line. Oh, my. A nice Dillas Quesadillas first down play.
1: Well, you had Shreve, like I said, the man-to-man. They had their back turned to play. It looked like we had good penetration. The quarterback had some time, but he got up the middle. And once he got up the middle, the defensive backs returned. Their backs were to the ball, and good play for Northwood to start this game.
0: That was a gain of 30 yards, the quarterback run by Peyton Boone. So it's Adilla Quesadillas first down for the Northwood 39-yard line. Here's the handoff up the middle across the 40 out to the 42, maybe the 43-yard line. That's number 20, who we mentioned earlier in the ball game, Justin Dupree. He and Des Douglas will get most of the carries for this Falcon offense. A pick gain of 4 brings up 2nd down and 6.
1: And they're doing what they want to do, Tony, ground and pound.
0: Northwood working right to left in this opening quarter. One snap. Here's a handoff. And this time the Gator defense plays the run well. Getting up off the bottom of the pile, number 9 for the Gators. That's Dalen Hill, the 5'10", 175-pound senior. That was Justin Dupree with the carry. No gain. Brings up 3rd down and 6. 3rd and 6 for Northwood from their own 43-yard line. 2 receivers right, 1 receiver left. And now the quarterback, Boone, will look to the Northwood sideline, which is on the near side of Jerry Burton Memorial Stadium. Play clock is at 12, so plenty of time to snap it. Dupree is the running back, this time to the left of Boone. Good shotgun snap. Boone wants to throw over the middle. Pass is caught. 45, struggling and reaching, and I think he got the first down right at midfield.
1: Yeah, just across the middle and hit him in stride, and he stretched for that first down. He's got it. So early on, Northwood making plays, and that was a good little pass across the middle. Wasn't anything fancy.
0: Owen Bohannon with just his 2nd catch of the season. It's Adilla's Quesadillas first down for Northwood from midfield now. 10:08 to go in the opening quarter, first drive of the ball game. Boone wants to throw, does throw, deep, near side, separation, and it is incomplete. Well, a diving attempt by Des Douglas. He was covered by a couple of Gators, but Douglas did get a step on the Gators defenders. The ball falls to the turf, and that'll bring up 2nd down.
1: Well, linebacker Sakillian Carter came on the outside with a blitz, made him throw it a little bit sooner than he wanted. Good defense. I mean, our cornerback was beat a little bit, but he had to put it in a tight window. So good defense on the Gators on that play, but got to put pressure on this quarterback. You cannot let him get comfortable.
0: 2nd down and 10, Northwood from midfield. Boone out of the gun. He will hand it off this time. And oh, forget about it. Oh, big number 99 is there for the Gators. That is Charles McIntyre, the 6'1", 245-pound junior. He throws the running back, Dupree, for a 2-yard loss back to the 48.
1: All right, Peyton Boone's in the situation. He thinks pass it. If you wanted him to beat you, I'd rather it be by his arm than running. Do not let him get free.
0: 3rd down and 12. 3rd and 12, and now Boone will look to the near side. Now he steps up and looks like he's changing the play. Still plenty of time left on the play clock. Two receivers right.

0: And one receiver left. Here's Boone to throw. Boone has time. Swing pass to the near side. It's caught by Dupree. Near side 40, 35, and Dupree is pushed out of bounds around the 32-yard line, and that'll be another Dillo's Quesadillas first down.
1: Yeah, that was too easy. That was just running back out of the backfield. Nobody goes right out in the flat. That must have been a broken coverage because nobody from the Gators picked him up. Once he caught it, he had the angle to a first down. So right now, Northwood is making the plays, and the Gators are not.
0: So first and 10, Northwood from the Shreve 33-yard line. Here's a play action, pressure coming. Boone running for his life, breaks away from one Gator, breaks away from another Gator, and gets the pass off, and it is incomplete. Great pressure by the Gator defense.
1: Yeah, I like that. That might have even been a run blitz, but when you bring that kind of pressure and you can hold up, Boone had nowhere to throw. So right now you got him second 10, but they've been able to wheel their way out a couple of opportunities here on this drive.
0: And this first quarter is off to a very quick pace, Jimmy.
1: Yeah, like last week. Last week, we would have been out of that game to midnight if we didn't have that running clock. What, an hour last week, first quarter?
0: 1 hour and 1 minute. Two receivers to either side. Here's the snap to Boone. He's the quarterback keeper. He's got room. 30, 25, 20, 15, and down inside the 10-yard line. A touchdown-saving tackle by Malachi Frost. It'll be first down and goal to go for the Falcons.
1: Yeah, that was just too easy. That was just a quarterback draw right off tackle, and he wasn't touched. He got down to the secondary. 25-yard run. So right now, Boone is killing us with his feet.
0: Adela's Quesadillas first down from the 9-yard line. Boone's going to do it himself again off the left side, and he will stroll into the end zone for a Northwood touchdown.
1: Yeah, that was just too easy. We had him pinned down first down and 10 from about the 12-yard line. Boone gets a run. Wait, there's going to be holding, Tony. Hold it right there. There's a flag on the field.
0: Wow, I did not see that, Jimmy. An Origin Bank penalty flag is thrown, and that will wipe out what would have been a Bank of Coushatta touchdown.
1: You know who did catch it was Willie. You can't get anything by Willie over here to my left, Tony. You know that?
0: I think Willie's eyesight gets better as he gets older, which is the opposite of what happens to everybody
1: else. I know,
0: else.
1: His memory does too. I mean, both.
0: We're glad to have Willie back with us again this year. So wipe out the Northwood touchdown. That's going to bring the ball all the way back to the 19-yard line after a 10-yard penalty. So it is first down and goal to go from the 19-yard line. 8:26 to go here in the first quarter. No score. Northwood with their first possession of the ball game.
1: Yeah, we need to put a spy or somebody on Boone. Boone is eating us up right now running.
0: Two receivers right and one receiver left. And Boone takes the shotgun snap. He's going to throw over the middle. Oh, what a catch to the 10, down to the 6-yard line. That ball was, oh, the Gators are saying the ball is loose, but the officials are going to rule that the receiver was down. Well, that ball was caught by Dez Douglas. It was thrown well behind him. Douglas running away from the ball to the opposite sideline. A great catch behind him, and he's got Northwood back in business on second down and goal to go from the 4-yard line. Now Boone has running backs to either side. Boone will hand it off, and that'll be a walk-in touchdown for Justin Dupree.
1: Yeah, that's just too easy right now. They're winning the line of scrimmage, and they're getting through the holes, not even touched. 4-yard touchdown run, Tony.
0: So Northwood scored on a 9-yard touchdown, had it wiped out by penalty, but they come back and score on the 4-yard run with 7:46 to go here in the first quarter.
1: Yeah, too many chuck yards on that one, Tony.
0: So Northwood to attempt the point after. It is Tristan Jones who does the honors. Swing of the leg. Ball is through the uprights. And there is a timeout on the field with 7:46 to go in the first quarter in your score. Northwood 7, Captain Shreve nothing. 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
0: Tony Taglivore, Jimmy Martin back with you as Northwood took the opening kickoff and marched right down the field, 86 yards in 11 plays. And with 7:46 to go in the opening quarter, the Falcons have taken a 7-0 lead. By the way, for the Northwood running back, Justin Dupree. That was his third rushing touchdown of the year.
1: All right. The offense needs to come down there and get a drive and answer that touchdown with a touchdown of our

0: wrong.
1: So Northwood will kick it off right to left, and this will be an end-over-end kick. It'll bounce at the 15. It'll be picked up at the 10-yard line. Out to the 20, breaks a tackle to the 25, to the 26-yard line. That is Caden Bowman, the 6'1", 162-pound sophomore. And so the Gators will have Adilla's Quesadillas first down to start this one off from their own 26-yard line. The Captain Treve quarterback is the sophomore, Maddox Parrott. On the year, 28 of 43 for 438 yards. Parrott has thrown three touchdowns and two interceptions.
0: Yeah, it looks like a penalty flag, Tony, so it's going to back us up. Want to shout out to my in-laws, Jim and Margie Braswell in Texas. They say hello, Tony.
1: Hello to you all, the Braswells. Nice to have you listening to us. Glad all of you are listening, no matter where you are, here in North Louisiana, across the country, or around the world on KOKL.FM. So after the Origin Bank penalty, the Gators are going to end up starting their first drive of the ball game from around the we're going to see where they spot the ball. It's going to be behind the 20-yard line, still walking backwards, and they're going to start this one from the 16-yard line with 7:41 to go in the first quarter.
0: And sophomore quarterback Parrott really looked good this year, so let's just stay calm. Nobody's hurt, down one score, just good plays here, just work it down the field.
1: And Parrott will start this ball game by sending three receivers to the left. Nobody right. Shotgun snap. Parrott throws to the far side. Caleb Law has it. He breaks one tackle. He's to the 20. Far sideline before stepping out of bounds around the 25-yard line.
0: I tell you what, Caleb, that shows you the arm strength of Parrott. He has to throw that on a dime across the field to set up that wide receiver screen. Once you get it in Law's hands, he gets some momentum going forward. He's hard to bring down.
1: A gain of eight will bring up second down and two for the Gators from their own 26-yard line. This time, two receivers left, one receiver white. Gabe Lockett is the running back. A quick throw to Law on the far side, and he makes the catch, but I don't know. Yeah, he just did get enough for the first down.
0: And I like getting the ball in Law's hands early, whether he's in the backfield or a wide receiver, because he's a guy out there that once he gets warmed up, he gets better as the game goes along.
1: So it's Adilla's Quesadillas first down for the Gators from their own 28-yard line. Shotgun snap a bit high, handoff to Lockett. Lockett's hitting the backfield, and he will go nowhere. That was a nice defensive play. Going to wait for the young man to get up. He's the last one to get off at the bottom of the pile. It's either number eight. It's number eight. Couldn't tell if it was eight or nine. That is Trovion Taylor, 5'8", 160-pound junior. A nice tackle for no gain.
0: Yeah, Lockett's another one. You want to get him involved here earlier. He gets better as the game goes along.
1: This time, three receivers to the near side. Nobody to the short side of the field. Lockett will line up just to the left behind the quarterback, Parrott. And Parrott will keep it, and he's got room. Far side, 25. Maddox Parrott, a hard run down around the 38-yard line. Just to where he needed to get for Adilla's Quesadillas first down.
0: I tell you, Parrott, as a sophomore, you got to love his composure. He's been calm all year long. Even the Loyola game, he had maybe one bad throw. But that really opens it up when you got to cover him running.
1: First and 10 from the 38, but with 5:56 to go in the first quarter, we've got an official's timeout for a water break. 5:56 to go in the opening quarter. It's Northwood 7, Captain Treve nothing. 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
1: Tony Tagliavore, Jimmy Martin back at Northwood High School. 5:56 to go in the first quarter. The Falcons took the opening kickoff and went 86 yards and 11 plays to take a 7-0 lead. Captain Treve with their first possession of the ball game. They're on the move. Adilla's Quesadillas first down from their own 38-yard line. Moving left to right. Here's a handoff to Lockett. Lockett right side. Turns the corner. 40, 45, midfield. Here goes Gabe to the 40. Gabe to the 30. It's a foot race. Lockett is going to be pushed. No, he stays. Oh, he's pushed out of bounds. Oh, Gabe Lockett stepped out of bounds around the 13-yard line.
0: Let me tell you what, I've known Gabe since a freshman, and he, you know, he had a couple of fumbles this year, Tony, and that's been eating him alive, but he's a workhorse, he's working hard. I wish he would have made that, but what a run.

0: Before we get started here, your buddy Eric England's listening tonight. Want me to tell you hello, Tony.
1: Eric, always happy to have you listening. It's Adilla's Quesadilla's first down as the Gators have the football inside the Northwood 15-yard line.
0: I thought he was that 49 yards? That was a 49-yard run. I'm like you, Tony. I thought he stayed in bounds.
1: It looked like he was going to step out of bounds. I thought he towed the near sideline, but the officials said that Lockett did step out of bounds around the 14-yard line.
0: Let me tell you, Northwood had an 11-play drive. I like seeing the Gators have a long drive to give our defense some rest.
1: All right, a little tighter formation now as Parrott will hand it off to Lockett, and this time Lockett is hit and dropped right at the line of scrimmage. That's a nice defensive play by number 22 for the Falcons. That is Tristan Woodson. Tristan Woodson, the senior defensive lineman.
0: Okay, we still got plays in our book here, second and about nine. Let's see what we dial up here. Maybe a play action, a read. But you got, you know, when you got Parrott out there, he's got the arm. It opens it up. So let's see what we call here.
1: 5:17 clock running left to go in the first quarter. Gators down 7-0, but on the move deep in Northwood territory. Second and nine from the Falcons, 14. Lockett to the left of Parrott. Parrott working out of the gun. Oh, the snap goes over Parrott's head, and Parrott picks it up and falls down at the 32-yard line.
0: Yeah,
1: oh, my.
0: You can't have that. And I think Parrott, I think he had, a lot of times you tell the quarterback, just follow the ball. I think he had time, Tony, to at least pick it up and throw it out of bounds. But, you know, he was on the side of caution on that one. But, you, hey, that's a killer right there. I mean, that's about a 20-yard loss. So now you're on the edge of field goal range at least.
1: A loss of 17 back to the 31-yard line. It is third down and a mile for the Gators. They have to get to the Northwood 5. Three receivers left, one receiver right. New running back in the ball game now who goes in motion to the far side. Parrott looking left. Throwing, ball is caught at the 30, far side 25, hit at the 20 and down at the 19-yard line.
0: And that
1: was Demarion Lowry.
0: Yeah, and it's going to be a mile. Let's see what we dial up. I think they're going to bring in Bobbitt for his first career field goal. Well within his range, and he's had a good practice this week, so I trust him.
1: All right, so Carter Bobbitt onto the field. He wears number 35, the 6'2", 172-pound senior. The ball will be spotted at the 26-yard line, so this will be a 36-yard field goal attempt. Bobbitt kicking from the left hash, Waiting on the snap. There it is, the swing of the leg, and the kick is, well, they're going to wave this one off.
0: Offsides.
1: Going to call an Origin Bank penalty and offsides against the Falcons, so that'll move the Gators up 5 yards. No complaining from Carter Bobbitt.
0: No, and I kind of caught me. I saw him go for the kick, but I never saw the football. So, I mean, it's like a Charlie Brown play there.
1: All right, so they will spot the ball after the Origin Bank penalty at the 21-yard line. So that'll make it a 31-yard field goal attempt for Bobbitt. Again, kicking from the left hash. There's the snap and the hold. Swing of the leg. Ball is in the air. It hits the left upright and is no good. Oh, my goodness. Bobbitt hit the left upright, and the ball bounced back. And so the Gators come up empty on a long drive in their first possession of the ball game.
0: I hate that, Tony. It looked like Gabe stayed in bounds, didn't, and then the snap over the head was a killer. And like I said, I thought Parrott might have been able to get the ball, keep rolling out, and throw it away, but he fell on it. But again, I can't blame him for doing that. But, God, I hate opportunities that we blow like that. Now you give Northwood another opportunity up 7-0.
1: It's Adilla's Quesadilla's first down for the Falcons. They go right to left from their own 20-yard line with 3:53 to go in the first quarter. Shreve trails 7-0. Peyton Boone, very effective on the opening series for Northwood. He works out of the gun. He's got Justin Dupree in the backfield. The handoff to Dupree, who breaks a tackle across the 25, out to the 27, out to maybe the 28-yard line. Hard running by Justin Dupree.
0: Right now, their offensive line is just taking it to our defensive line, so we got to figure out real quick how to win the line of scrimmage.
1: That was a gain of 8, so second down and 2. Two receivers to the near side, one to the far side. Dupree stays in the backfield with the quarterback, Boone. Boone checked the play with his bench on the near side. Still plenty of time to snap the football. There is the snap. Boone looking. He's under pressure, and Boone is going to go down. Back at the yard line. And how about big number 99, Charles McIntyre, making an early bid to be Jimmy Martin's defensive player of the game?
0: That's a big play. They had third down and two. I'm surprised they didn't run it. They did play action. Boone had nowhere to throw it. And when you can do man on man, you can really come with the blitz. Right now, you know Boone has beat you with his legs. You got to keep him in the pocket. Make him throw it on you.
1: And just like that, it's third and long, third and 12 from the 22-yard line. A correction, third and 8 from the 22-yard line. And again, Boone making sure he's on the same page with his head coach, Austin Brown. Running back is to the left of Boone. Boone wants to throw. He's got time. Wide open, 35-40. 45, and out to the 49-yard line is Aris McHenry. Aris McHenry, the junior. He was wide open.
0: Why? I mean, you can't have that on third and 14. The quarterback actually had Boone had to throw it faster than what he wanted to, but that receiver was wide open. So we're just letting him off the hook. We get him in these situations and letting him off the hook.
1: A gain of 26 yards. It's Adilas Quesadilla's first down. Handoff right up the middle for Dupree across midfield, down around the Shreve 47-yard line.
0: I mean, we just let them off the hook here, Tony. We've had several missed coverages out there wide open, and the quarterback, like I said, he had to throw that a little bit faster than he wanted, but he had a receiver wide open.
1: A gain of 5 sets up second down and 5 Northwood from the Shreve 47-yard line. Boone with running backs to either side. He will hand it off to Dupree, who breaks a tackle, but not another one. Dupree is dropped for about a yard loss. That was number 9 for the Gators. That's Dalen Hill who made the tackle.
0: We got a break. We had a man running off the field, and they didn't call 12 men on the field, so I'm glad they didn't see that. That was a break right there, Tony.
1: Well, they're actually going to put that ball back at the Shreve 49-yard line. It's going to be third down and a long 8.
0: All right, let's see what we do. They've been picking up chunk yards on these third downs. We got to hold them here.
1: 1:31 to go in the first quarter. Northwood leading Captain Shreve 7-0 on what has turned out to be a beautiful Thursday night here in Blanchard, Louisiana. The sun has set and the lights have taken over here at Jerry Burton Memorial Stadium. And now, Jimmy, we've got our lead official having a conversation with one of his colleagues.
0: I don't know. Maybe I saw 12 men on the field. They didn't call. Maybe one of them's going back and going, there was 12 men on the field. But let's see what they saying here.
1: Can they call that after the play, after the ball's been snapped?
0: Well, no, they shouldn't be able to.
1: While we've got a minute, a reminder that all of our touchdowns tonight are brought to you by the Bank of Coushatta. All of our field goals and extra points are brought to you by Hebert Town and Country. 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Of course, Origin Bank sponsoring the penalties tonight. And Dillas Quesadilla sponsors every first down. And something, they ended up calling it, Jimmy?
0: Yeah, they ended up calling it. So,
1: they're going to call 12 men on the field against the Gators, apparently. And that's going to give Northwood the football at the Shreve 44-yard line. And, wow, instead of 3rd and 8, it's 2nd and 2. Two receivers right and 1 receiver left. Boone out of the gun. Boone, quarterback keeper near side 40, 35, got a blocker in front of him and a broken tackle, and Boone is down to the Shreve 30-yard line.
0: Yeah, it's just too easy right now. He's just picking us apart. Our offensive line, our defensive line's just getting pushed around and holes are being open, so we better make some adjustments faster. This game could get out of hand pretty soon.
1: This Northwood team loves to run the football. Last week against West Ouachita, two of Northwood's running backs had more yards rushing than West Ouachita had in total yards. There's a nice defensive play. Number 31, Tamon Lemons, made the stop after a very short game.
0: That's a good play. Lemons came around the corner and got a tackle, but they got a timeout. We have an injured player, or I think a player's helmet came off. He got to exit the field.
1: So a brief stoppage of play with 58 seconds left to go here in the first quarter. That's number 56 for the Gators, who has to come out. Donovan Davis, the 5'11", 265-pound defensive lineman.
0: All right, let's just see what we can do here. Let's see if the defense can get a hold.
1: Second and nine, Northwood from the Shreve, 29. Two receivers right, one receiver left. Hand off to Dupree over the right side, and this time he finds it tough going as number 8 and number 9 combine to make the tackle for the Gators. That is Achillean Carter and Dalen Hill, and that'll bring up third down.
0: You got to figure that this is probably two down territory for Northwood, but first being first, they have lived on third down getting chunk yards. So let's see if we can hold them and maybe bring up a long fourth down.
1: Third and 8 from the Captain Shreve 28-yard line as the clock runs. 23 seconds left to go in the first quarter, about a four-second difference between the game clock and the play clock. So Boone has Dupree to his left, two receivers right, and Boone wants to keep it himself right up the middle, and he's not going to get much as he's brought down at the Shreve 26-yard line to set up a fourth down decision for Northwood head coach Austin Brown as the clock has stopped with 5 seconds to go, and now our lead official will wind the clock, and that will be the end of the first quarter. With your score, Northwood 7, Captain Shreve nothing. 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
0: 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And we had you at Bouncy House, right? Right,
1: you Tony? Had me at free food. Tony Taglivore, Jimmy Martin, statistician Willie Jordan back in the Dr. Sandra McCullough broadcast booth. Jerry Burton Memorial Stadium, Northwood High School, Blanchard, Louisiana. Roland Johnson, our producer tonight at KOKLFM 95.7 The River. As we get ready to start the second quarter of tonight's ball game, Northwood leading Captain Shreve 7-0, and the Falcons facing a fourth down decision here. And, Jimmy, it looks like Northwood is going to go for it. It is fourth down and six from the Shreve 26-yard line.
0: You know, I say play of the game, but I hate to say it this early, but it's big if we can hold them here and get the ball back down 7-0 and get our offense back on the field. This is huge right here, Tony.
1: With the start of a new quarter, the team switched ends of the field, so Northwood is now going left to right. So here we go. Fourth down for the Falcons from the Shreve 26-yard line. Once again, the quarterback, Peyton Boone, will look to the near side and check the play. 9 seconds left to snap the football. Two receivers right and two receivers left. Dupree is the running back, and Boone wants to throw. He's looking. Now he steps up in the pocket, and he's going to be blown. He's thrown down, and the ball is loose, and the Gators have held. Oh, my. Jimmy, could you see who got in for the Gators?
0: I did not see it, Tony.
1: I think it might have been number 11, Emmanuel Guillory.
0: And I tell you what, the Gators held their keys right there. He had room on the outside to go for that. He had nobody downfield to throw to. He tried to go around. Boone tried to go around to the right to scramble. Got hit, fumbled the ball. And I tell you what, that's what we needed, Tony. Now, only down 7-0. Get our defense back on the sidelines. And you see, one play can energize a game, a total 180 right here.
1: A big fourth down stop for the Gators. So it's Adilla's Quesadilla's first down as the Shreve offense comes on the field from the Shreve 29-yard line. Ball is shading towards the right hash. Hand off to Gabe Lockett. Lockett tries the right side. And, oh, Lockett breaks a couple of tackles all the way across the 40 out to the 42-yard line. What turned into a short gain turned into a pretty decent ball, decent gain. In fact, it's Adilla's Quesadilla's first down.
0: Yeah, that was a 4-yard gain, but he made the rest on his own. That's what you want to do. Let's wear this Northwood defense down.
1: Adilla's Quesadilla's first and 10 for the Gators from their own 44-yard line. Maddox Parrott will throw this time to the near side. Pass is caught by Chris Hill. He is immediately hit. Hill fighting for yards, and he's finally going to be brought down, but not before getting into Northwood territory at the Falcon 48-yard line. A heck of an effort by Chris Hill.
0: Chris Hill, you know his daddy was Hill for play tight end for LSU. So he's this young man's going to be playing like his daddy somewhere in college next year.
1: A gain of 7 sets up 2nd and 3 for the Gators from the Northwood 49. Two receivers right, one receiver left. Ball is on the left hash, and now the Gators are going to look to the far sideline. And Maddox Parrott going to make sure he has the right play call with 18 seconds left to snap the football. There is the snap. Parrott wants to throw. He's going to go deep, and it is well overthrown. Oh, he led his receiver way too much. That was Caleb Law, who was running downfield, and that'll bring up second down.
0: Yeah, I like that play on second and three. Law shows you his speed. Parrott shows you his arm strength.

0: A hair too late. Should have waited just a hair too early. Excuse me. Got a shout out to my wife, Amy Martin. I missed her last week, and I heard about it when I got home, Tony. All right, here we go.
1: Third down and three. Third and three, Shree from the Northwood 49. Early in the second quarter, the Gators trail 7-0. Hand off to Lockett, right side, turns it back up, and he's going to be right at the line to gain around the 47-yard line.
0: Looks like he's going to be about 2 yards short. I like it. See if they bring in maybe
1: Yeah. I don't know about that
0: spot. I don't either. That was a bad spot there. But let's see what they do here. Looks like they're going to put Law in the backfield at fullback. And
1: it's fourth down and two, Jimmy.
0: Yeah, here we go. Yeah, we're going to be out of the I formation. So
1: Caleb Law is the fullback. Gabe Lockett is the tailback on fourth down. And now the offense looks to the far side to check the play. Maddox Parrott working from under center now. Parrott calls for Law to move up, and it's going to be a quarterback keeper. And Parrott bounces to the outside, and he's going to have the first down. He stood up. Forward progress will be stopped at the Northwood 43-yard line.
0: I like that play. You brought Gabe Lockett up in fullback on the line of scrimmage, just a quarterback sneak. And I'll tell you what, Parrott, he might not look that big from up here, but that man's got some strong legs there. He just pushed through the pile. Big play for the Gators.
1: To keep the drive alive, it's Adilla's Quesadilla's first down from the Northwood 43-yard line. Two receivers right and one receiver left. New running back into the ball game for the Gators, but Parrott will keep it. He trips and falls at the 44-yard line.
0: It looks like he would want to hand it off, but it wasn't a clean exchange. Did the right thing, pulled it back, and fell down, no gain. But I'd rather do that than try to hand that ball off. And the last thing you want here is a turnover.
1: That's Demarion Lowry, who is in the ball game at running back, giving Gabe Lockett a breather. And it's going to be second and 10 after no gain on the quarterback stumble by Maddox Parrott. Three receivers to the wide side of the field. Parrott out of the gun, and Parrott will keep it himself. Near far side, 40, 35, 30, and Maddox Parrott down to the 29-yard line. You know what I think Maddox Parrott does very well, Jimmy? The fake handoff.
0: He did, and we have not seen him run like this in the prior two games. I'm sure when Northwood was pregame, when they're prepping for this game, their game plan, they wasn't counting on him running. Now you have to look at Parrott not only for his arm but for his running ability.
1: It's Adilla's Quesadilla's first down for the Gators with 8:21 to go in the first half now. Shreve trailing 7-0 from inside the Northwood 35-yard line. And here's a little toss to Law, fumbles, and Parrott, I think, got back on it at the 40-yard line.
0: I tell you what, now if it's a tie, it goes to the quarterback. They got to say he's down. Are they giving it to Northwood or not?
1: No.
0: That was a Parrott bobbled the ball, then tried to get it to Law. We're lucky on that one. Again, we're shooting ourselves in the foot. We did this last time we were down in the red zone. We got to clean this up. We got a break on that one, Tony.
1: So it's going to be second down and 10 for the Gators.
0: What it was, that was an incomplete pass because it was a shuffle pass. We got a break on that one because that would have been about a 5-yard loss.
1: So second and 10 for the Gators from the Northwood 32-yard line.
0: Yeah, we caught a break on that one. Shout out to John Evans, a teammate of mine from 85. His wife went to Bird, so she married up by marrying a Gator. So, John, tell Denise I said that.
1: Two receivers to the left, one receiver in Caleb Law to the right. Gabe Lockett is back in the ball game at running back. He is to the right of the quarterback, Parrott. Parrott has the football. Parrott wants to throw. Oh, he's got Chris Hill wide open. Caught at the pylon, and he falls out of bounds at the 1-yard line. Oh, my.
0: Can I talk, Tony? I'm sorry. I watched that. Parrott did a double move, faked it, pump fake, and threw it kind of out of bounds. Did you see Hill go up and get it and bring it in? Great play.
1: First down and goal to go from the 1-yard line. The Gators are knocking on the door. Parrott out of the gun. Parrott will hand it off to Lockett. Lockett fighting up the middle. Sticks his head in between traffic. And he's in the end zone for the touchdown.
0: Tony, I tell you what. The defense held when they had to. You had Northwood driving maybe for another touchdown. Hold them on 4th and 5. That just shows you how your offense feeds off your defense and vice versa. And that was a major play by Hill. That's why you're going to see him next year playing on Saturdays. That ball was kind of going towards out of bounds. He snagged it, was able to keep his feet in bounds, and Gabe taking it right up the middle. Man, that's just what we needed.
1: Gabe Lockett with his fourth rushing touchdown of the year, and we are a Carter Bobbitt extra point away from a tie ball game at 7 with 7:47 to go in the second quarter. Bobbitt lines up, waiting on the

0: snap. There it is, and the swing of the right leg, and the ball will split the uprights. And with 7:47 to go in the first half, your score now, Captain Treve 7, Northwood 7. 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
0: Jimmy, both teams using double-digit play drives to score their touchdowns. Northwood went 86 yards in 11 plays for the game's first score. Captain Shreve has now answered with a 10-play, 66-yard drive. We're tied at 7 with 7:47 to go before halftime.
2: Yeah, I like that, Tony, because our defense was out there a long time, so when we were able to stop them on that fourth down, it kind of gives him an opportunity to not only go off the field feeling good about yourself, they're able to get a little rest and get back out there. So let's see if Bobbitt can get it in the end zone for a touchback and let our defense go back there and see if we can get a hold.
0: Carter Bobbitt will kick off right to left. He's got the football teed up on the near hash at the 40-yard line. Bobbitt runs to the football, swings the leg, and this is a kick that will take the returner into the end zone, but he caught it outside of the end zone so he can run with it, and he's going to be stacked up right at the 10-yard line. Nice special teams coverage by the Gators.
2: See, I thought the rule was once you go into the end zone, it's a touchback, but I like that call because
0: instead of getting momentum carried him
2: back.
0: Yeah,
2: but even at that, but I like the idea. That worked out good. You hate as a kicker because you don't get the touchback, but they're going to start the ball, looks like, about on the 12-yard line. So, again, we got him pinned deep. We got to hold him.
0: Jimmy, we should mention that John Stanzel is Captain Treve's special teams coach. The Gators have made a couple of nice special teams plays here tonight. So Northwood will have the ball deep in their own territory with 7:40 to go in the first half, and we're tied at 7.
2: Well, see what our defense can do. You know, Coach Guidry, I talked to him this week. I'm going to shout out to his wife, Christy. I forgot her name last week, Tony. I didn't want to call out the wrong name. He said he might be going home with me if I do that. But shout out to Christy.
0: So it's Adila's quesadillas first down for Northwood from their own 12-yard line. Two receivers to either side. Snap is low. Boone picks up the football, and he's not going to get much, if anything. He might have lost a yard.
2: I like the way the defense is flowing to the ball. They were holding Boone up while the other guys came in and finished him off. So right now you got a fired-up defense. Let's do not let him off the hook right here.
0: That fired-up defense led by Malachi Frost on that play. The senior was in the backfield quickly. No gain. Second down and in. Two receivers to the near side and one to the far side. That's Dupree, the running back. He lines up to the right of the quarterback, Peyton Boone. Boone will roll to his right, dumps it off, pass is caught, and out of bounds around the 20-yard line is number 0 for the Falcons. And we've called his name a couple of times tonight. That is Owen Bohannon. Owen Bohannon. A nice pickup on that play of 9 to set up third down and 1.
2: Yeah, that was just a little crossing route, and that's where they're beating us right now, this man-to-man. They're just getting these side-to-side sideline routes. So let's see if we can hold them here on third and 1.
0: Under 7 minutes to go here in the second quarter. And here is an inside handoff, and yes, I think he just did get the first down.
2: He just got it. So then that was another third down, second down, and long play we had him. So let's make them earn their yards. Let's don't give up these chunk yards. If they're going to score, let's make them earn it.
0: That was Justin Dupree with the first down carry out to the 23-yard line.
2: And this is a tough offensive line. They've been holding up our defense pretty well.
0: Two receivers to the far side of the field. Here's a play action. Boone tosses to the left side, and oh my! Number 11 for the Gators was in the backfield in a hurry. Emmanuel Guillory, the 6-foot, 192-pound senior. That's going to be a loss of 3 yards.
2: They flowed really well to there. Their keys were great. Right there, you look for Boone wanting to do the option. He pitches his guy, and I'll tell you what, our defense was all over that.
0: And, Jimmy, that is going to be the final play before our six-minute timeout for a water break. And even 6 minutes to go here in the first half, we got a good one for you. Captain Shreve 7, Northwood 7. 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
0: Tony Tagg, LaVore, Jimmy Martin, 6 minutes to go in the first half. Captain Treven Northwood tied at 7. The Falcons looking at a second down and 12 from their own 20-yard line, going left to right here in the second quarter. Two receivers to the near side. Nobody split to the far side of the field. Here's another inside handoff to Dupree, and he will carry three white shirts with him out to the 30-yard line. Tamon Lemons having a heck of a first half in on the tackle for the Gators.
2: Yeah, that was like that was second in about 12, and he got 7 on that, so big play here for the Gators.
0: Third and four from the 30, a quick snap, another handoff to Dupree, and he is hit right at the line of scrimmage. He might have fallen forward for a yard, but he's going to be short of the first down.
2: Let's see if they bring out the punting unit. And I'd watch the fake. You remember against Loyola. You see what they're doing here, Tony. They're going to go for it, or this would be a big play if they do.
0: I imagine after that fake punt by Loyola in the season opener, the Gators will have a wary eye on what takes place here. So Northwood apparently will punt this one away. The Gators have a man deep back at the 40-yard line. That is Chris Hill.
2: No penalties here.
0: There's the snap, and the Falcons will kick it away. And Chris Hill is telling everyone to get away from it as it's going to bounce at the 30, take a Northwood bounce to the 25-yard line. And that is where the Gators will start this drive with 4:48 to go in the first half, and we're tied at 7. Jimmy, we, as always, invite everyone to stay tuned for the Small Sliders halftime show. We'll run down the first half scoring summary. Looks like that's not going to take very long. We'll have some statistics from Willie Jordan. And as always, you will have a special halftime guest. Who are you going to be visiting with tonight?
2: Michael Weiss, our long snapper for 2 years. He's at Centenary this year. You know, we've had 5 kickers in my 9 years go to college to play. And if you don't have a long snapper and a line and a holder, you can't make it happen. So I interviewed him, and he's actually playing with his brother, a Sharif Grant, at Centenary. So he talked to me for halftime guest here.
0: All right, we'll look forward to that during the Small Sliders halftime show. It's Adillas Quesadillas first down for the Gators from their own 25-yard line. Parrott, a swing pass to Lockett on the near side. Gabe turns upfield, a stutter step, looking for running room, and he's not going to find any. Nice pursuit by the Northwood defense, led by number 26 for the Falcons. Boy, the Falcons defense looked really good on that play. That was Terry Mitchell, the senior linebacker, and that's going to be a loss of 2 back to the 23-yard line.
2: What happened? That ball was thrown behind Lockett. He had to go back and reach for it. By the time he did that, the defense there. If they put that in front of him on stride, he'd
0: Receivers right and one receiver left. Ball is on the near hash. Shreve going right to left. Here's Lockett again, and this time he will twist his way across the 25 out to the 26-yard line. But Shreve looking at a third down and long.
2: Yeah, and about third down and 9. And what you don't want to do here is if you don't have the play, worst case, punt the ball. So you don't want to make this first down, but we sure don't want to turn over because our defense seems like they've settled in.
0: 3:52 to go in the first half. We're tied at 7. Third and 9 for the Gators from their own 26-yard line. This time three receivers right, one receiver left. Lockett is to the right of the quarterback, Parrott. Parrott has the shotgun snap. They set up the screen pass. It's caught by Hill, 35, 40, 45 midfield, near sideline. Chris Hill is right out of bounds.
2: Oh.
0: And we're going to have a late flag thrown. That's probably going to go against Northwood.
2: Yeah, he's dragging down by his face mask. What a play right there.
0: So the Gators turn a third down and 9 into an explosive play. And with added yards from the Origin Bank penalty against Northwood, the Gators are going to be looking good.
2: Yeah, Hill was stiff-arming, but the defensive grabbed his face. Are they calling it on us? What are they doing? They backing it up?
0: Oh, my goodness. What did he call, Willie? Oh, are you kidding me? How is that? Offensive pass interference. It was a swing pass to the near side.
2: They called face mask down on us, but they replaying it down, but it should be down here. If I was Coach Wilburn, he's trying to get an explanation on there. How do you call – it was no offensive pass interference because he caught the ball and didn't push off anybody.
0: Holy smokes. Wow. Well, at our next break, which we'll – I don't know if we'll get one before halftime, we'll have to chat next door with the officials in the press box and find out what that call is.
2: I mean, they pulled Hill down by his face mask but called face mask on us.
0: I never even entered my mind that it would be an Origin Bank penalty against the Gators. So it's back to third down and nine. Third and nine from the Shreve 25-yard line. 3:29 to go in the second quarter. Parrott has the football. He's going to run near side 30. He's got room 35, 40, a first down, and Maddox Parrott will step out of bounds around the 45-yard line.
2: Unless they called offensive pass interference on one of our receivers doing a rub route, but it should. And then they did call that. That's what they did. Then they called the face mask on them. But hey, we got the first down. We back in business.
0: First and 10 for the Gators. Adila's quesadillas first down from their own 46. Yard line after the 20-yard gain. Two receivers right and one receiver left. Here's Parrott. He will hand off across midfield. And no, this is Parrott who keeps it and throws it. And it's incomplete. I'm telling you what, that Maddox Parrott, he will fake out me every time. And we've got an Origin Bank penalty flag.
2: It looks like it's going to be pass interference. And I tell you what, he faked me out. The safety got over here for coverage and broke it up. It looks like they're going to get him for pass interference.
0: Holy cow.
2: He faked me out, Tony. But remember that play we used to run with Savage and where he would just do a naked, basically just Statue of Liberty naked, just standing there and then throw it. That was what that was. He had everybody faked out.
0: Jimmy, while they sort out the Origin Bank penalty, you're always giving shout-outs. I want to give a shout-out. We've got three very special people listening to us right now. We want to say hello to Peyton Mosley, Lawson Mosley, and Addie Grace Mosley. The two Mosley twins and their sister Addie Grace are on their way back home from ball practice, baseball practice tonight. They're listening to us, Jimmy. Jimmy, say hello to the young folks.
2: How y'all doing tonight? You know I'm with a living legend right here. For 9 years I've been in the booth. He's been carrying. You have to go to the chiropractor every day after the game because you carry me the whole broadcast. So hello, living legend Tony Tagovailoa.
0: All right, kids, be good for 90 as you head home. It's Adila's quesadillas first down for the Gators from their own 46-yard line. 3:11 to go here in the first half, and this is going to be a busted play.
2: And I don't understand what happened. They threw a flag down here. You remember, Tony, they must have called offsetting penalties. Okay, so it was offsetting. So here we go. So getting sloppy.
0: Second down and 15. And you mentioned to me a few minutes ago off air that this game was moving at a pretty nice pace. Things have bogged down here a little bit. It's second down and 15 Shreve from their own 42-yard line. Ball in the near hash, 2:42 to go in the first half. Three receivers to the right side, nobody to the short side. Parrott has the football. Parrott is rolling right. He's throwing on the run, and it is incomplete. Chris Hill was the intended receiver, but let's give credit where credit is due. That was a nice breakup by the safety, Trevion Taylor. And that's going to bring up third down for the Gators.
2: And you don't see Hill drop too many passes. That was kind of behind him, and he had. So here we go again. Third down, about 15. Don't do anything. At worst case, let's punt this ball. There's nothing wrong if we go into halftime tied at 7 because we get the ball to start the third quarter. But right now, Wilburn can't be happy with the penalties.
0: And Jimmy, it looks. Do we have a timeout or not? Well, the team started walking to their respective sidelines, and now they're. Back at the line of scrimmage, so I guess timeout called?
2: Well, I think they did. I think they're not coming back on now. I think they did call a timeout, but just the receivers and quarterback went to the sideline.
0: All right, so the Gators looking at third down and, what is that, 14?
2: About 14.
0: From their own 42-yard line, tied at 7 with Northwood, 2:36 to go in the first half. Three receivers right, one receiver left. Lockett is the running back. He's to the right of the quarterback, Parrott. Parrott works from the near hash. Parrott has the football. Rolling right, looking downfield, throwing on the run, and it is incomplete on the far sideline. Pass was intended for Samaya Williams, and that'll bring up a fourth down for the Gators.
2: Yeah, and that's another drive that, you know, we've had two drives installed. One of them was because of a snap over our head, and this one was because of penalties. So basically we stopped ourselves. So let's punt the ball with 2:31 left and see if we can hold Northwood. You know, it's 7:49. Last week at 7:49, I think we were only 6 minutes in the first quarter.
0: So Carter Bobbitt on to kick it away. Dontavious Young is standing back near his 20-yard line to return the kick, as Carter Bobbitt will boot it from around his own 30-yard line. Northwood showed a little pressure. Now,

0: There's a man coming. Bobbitt dropped the football, and he is creamed at the 28-yard line. Oh, my. Yeah, holy smokes.
1: That's not what you want to do right there, Tony. That's the worst thing that could happen right there. He just kind of took his eyes off the ball, and it hit the ground. So I'm glad Bobbitt's okay. He got it. That was a pretty hard hit.
0: Jimmy, that was Keyon Taylor. Keyon Taylor, the senior defensive back, who came flying off the left side of the Northwood line. He absolutely plastered Carter Bobbitt. Bobbitt somehow, and to his credit, able to hold on to the football. And so Northwood has all the momentum now, facing Adillas Quesadillas first down from the go before halftime. Here is Boone, who takes the snap. A big hole up the middle. He's at the 15, and a touchdown saving tackle is made at the 10-yard line. Oh, my.
1: I tell you, that hurts right there. That's the worst thing that could happen. Again, Bobby, it was a good snap. It just hit his hands and bounced out. So let's see if our defense can hold right here. If they score, though, we still got some time to take it down and try to do something. But let's see if we can get a turnover and hold them.
0: Adillas Quesadillas first down. 2:12 clock running left to go in the first half. And Northwood will take their time as they check with their head coach, Austin Brown, for the play on the near sideline.
1: Yeah, they're not in any hurry to run the clock. I think we maybe have one timeout left.
0: Boone has two receivers to the short side of the field, nobody to the wide side, which is the left side. And here is a handoff to Dupree, and Dupree is going to be stopped short of the 5-yard line. By the way, that is Boone in the ballgame, number three. And so this will bring up second down after no gain. So it's second down and 10 with 1:31 clock running left to go. Northwood trying to jump out in front. We're tied at 7. Boone claps to the football, and now we'll turn to the near sideline. If he runs this play clock down, he would get the ball snapped with about a minute left. Two receivers to either side now. Dupree is the running back. Boone's going to keep it himself right up the middle. He runs into big number 99, and big number 99 gets help from number 8 for the Gators to make the tackle is Achillean Carter. And that's going to bring up third down for the Falcons with an even 1 minute to play.
1: Let's see. Someone called timeout. Let's see who it was.
0: Timeout is called by the Gators, Jamie. Jimmy, let's take one as well. 60 seconds to go before halftime. We're tied at 7. 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
0: Well, they've put 3 seconds back on the clock. 1:04 to go before halftime. And out of the Captain Shreve timeout, it is third down and 8 for Northwood. Third and 8 for the Falcons from the Shreve 10-yard line. We're tied at 7. The Falcons trying to take the lead. Peyton Boone, the quarterback, takes the snap. He's looking to the end zone, throws. It is incomplete and almost intercepted. Number 23 for the Gators looked like he had his hands on it. That was Jeremiah Powell. He might have tipped it just enough to throw the football off track, and that's going to bring up fourth down and 8.
1: I tell you, he had it right in his hands. I watched their field goal kicker. He didn't look too strong, so it looks like they're going to go for it. Watch this Boone quarterback. Keep him in the pocket. Looks like he might be limping a little bit. But how big would it be to hold him right here, Tony? Big, big play.
0: An even 60 seconds left to go before halftime. We're tied at 7. Northwood looking at a fourth down and 8. Fourth and 8 from the Shreve 10-yard line. Big play for both teams here. And to the line of scrimmage they come. Two receivers left and one receiver right. Dupree, the running back, snap is low. Boone picks it up. He's rolling to the far side, throws to the pylon. That is caught for a touchdown.
1: I tell you, that was just too easy over there, Tony. He rolled out. It was just a little out to the pylon. And again, the Gators looked like we were going to get off the field maybe with nothing. And their quarterback, Powell, looks pretty. He's coming to the sideline right now, Tony, limping.
0: Dez Douglas with his second receiving touchdown of the season. Peyton Boone throws his third touchdown of the year, and Northwood takes a 13-7 lead with 48 seconds to go in the first half.
1: Yeah, that was big right there, Tony. He rolled out to the left and just threw a dart there to the pylon, touchdown. So let's see, maybe we can block this extra point. We still got 48 seconds left, so we still got some time to take it down the field.
0: So Northwood's Tristan Jones on to attempt the extra point. Snap, hold is good. Ball is in the air, and the kick is good. So with 48 seconds left to go in the first half, Northwood now leads Captain Shreve 14-7.
1: Yeah, and I mean, there we go. We had a botched punt down there that really set them up. Looked like we were going to get off the field on fourth down, and they throw a dart in for a touchdown. So right here, you don't want to be careless with the ball. You're going to get it back to start the third quarter, but we sure, you know, Wilburn's not going to sit on this. I think we have one timeout left. Let's see if we can get it down the field maybe for a big play.
0: It would be nice to get a good return as well to give the Gators good field position with just 48 seconds left.
1: Yeah, we do for a good punt return. How about a kickoff return for a touchdown?
0: We'll take it. The deep man back for Captain Shreve is number 16. The Gators have rotated deep men throughout the early part of the season. That's Cameron McDaniel. And it looks like we've had an Origin Bank penalty called on Northwood, Jimmy.
1: That's big. It looks like they called unnecessary sportsmanlike conduct. So talking about this might help the Gators out. Here's Willie's gave it. Said it was five plays, 30 yards. That's just after that botched punt. That's just, you know, you can't have that. And let's see if we can get out here with some good field position. We might get it around midfield with a good return. So that's huge on that 15-yard penalty.
0: So Tristan Jones will kick it from his 25-yard line after the Origin Bank penalty. He approaches the football, kicks it left to right, and it'll take a Northwood bounce inside the 20. It's picked up around the 13-yard line. That's McDaniel near side of the 20, and he's looking for running room, bouncing off Northwood Falcons, and finally he is brought down at the 24-yard line with 39 seconds left to go in the first half.
1: Yeah, I thought we were going to get good. I maybe would have had two returners back there, Tony, because we had one guy, one returner back. If you have two, you can kind of get to it quicker. It took him a long time to get to that ball over there. By the time he got to it, the coverage was there. So see what the Gators can do here.
0: It's Adilis Quesadilla's first down. By the way, the Boone to Dez Douglas touchdown pass brought to you by the Bank of Coushatta. The extra point brought to you by Hebert Town and Country. So it's Adilis Quesadilla's first down for the Gators from their own 24-yard line with 39 seconds left in the first half and trailing Northwood now 14-7.
1: All right, there's just no turnovers here. If the play's there, take it.
0: Gators going right to left. The ball's on the near hash. Here's Parrott with a quick throw to the far side. Law has it, makes a man miss. 25, Caleb Law, only to able to get a couple of yards out to the 27-yard line. 28 seconds left. The clock continues to run.
1: Yeah, I wouldn't mind a one down the field if it's open, but again, you're going to get the ball start the third quarter only down by seven.
0: Here's Parrott with the football. He wants to throw to the far side. Got a man streaking down the sideline, Samaya Williams. The pass is incomplete, and that'll stop the clock with 15 seconds left.
1: Let me tell you, Williams, if he catches that, if that's a good ball down that sideline, that's a touchdown. Williams got down, he got outside the cornerback. They had a miscommunication. He was running free right down the sideline. It looks like Northwood's going to call a timeout because that could have been a bad play for them. That was big right there, Tony. If that ball's got a little air in it, that's seven.
0: A reminder, the Gators will be on the road again 1 week from tomorrow night, next Friday night. Captain Shreve will open up District 1-5A play between the Pines in Houghton, Louisiana. Captain Shreve taking on the Houghton Buccaneers. We'll be on the air with you. Kickoff 7 o'clock. The Bank of Coushatta pregame show will get us started at 6:30.
1: Talking about Savage, JD's listening tonight. Their daddy, he said he loved that trick play. I bet you, I think his son probably loved it too because he did it a lot and it was successful.
0: I loved the result, but he faked me out every darn time. It got frustrating, but Brody Savage ran the play to perfection. So, Jimmy, 15 seconds left. Do you take a knee and play it safe here, or do you?
1: Well, if they have a timeout, probably it looks like they're all going to take a knee. This is smart play because if you don't make it, they're going to take a timeout and you got to punt. So they're in victory formation just to get into halftime.
0: So the Gators will take the final snap of the first half. Maddox Parrott will take a knee, and That'll close out the first 24 minutes of football from Blanchard, Louisiana, Northwood High School. And the Captain Treve Gators will head to the locker room, trailing the Northwood Falcons by the score of 14-7. When we come back, it'll be time for the Small Sliders Halftime Show. We'll run down the first half scoring. We'll give you some first half statistics, courtesy Willie Jordan. And Jimmy will have a special halftime interview. All of that comes your way after this. You're listening to Captain Treve Gator.

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3: Tony Taglivore, Jimmy Martin inside the Dr. Sandra McCullough broadcast booth at Jerry Burton Memorial Stadium on the campus of Northwood High School in Blanchard, Louisiana. 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Jimmy, before I run down the first half scoring, it won't take long. Your thoughts on what you saw in the first 24 minutes?
4: Well, I mean, we self-destructed there. We were going down a score, touchdown it looked like. Gabe actually scored, but stepped out of bounds, so he didn't score. We had a high snap, got back in field goal range, missed our field goal, and then punting the ball, we dropped it, and they got the ball at the 30-yard line. Looked like we might have were able to stop them possibly on fourth down. They scored a touchdown. So instead of us being possibly up or tied 7, we down 14-7. It could be worse. We only down one score getting the ball back, but we got to clean this up because it's really sloppy out there, and you're not going to win many games, especially against good, hard teams like Northwood playing like that.
3: Well, let's see how we got to our halftime score of Northwood 14, Captain Shreve 7. Northwood started off the scoring, 7:46 to go in the first quarter when Justin Dupree ran it in from 4 yards out. The point after was good, and the Falcons led 7-0. Captain Shreve tied the ball game with 7:47 to go in the second quarter. Gabe Lockett, a 1 yard touchdown run. Carter Bobbitt's PAT was good, and we were tied at 7. And then with just 48 seconds left to go in the first half, the Northwood quarterback, Peyton Boone, hit Dez Douglas on a 10-yard touchdown pass. The point after was good. Northwood led 14-7, and that brings us to our halftime score. Northwood leading Captain Shreve 14-7. When we come back, the Small Sliders halftime show will continue. Jimmy will have a special halftime visit with a former Captain Shreve Gator. 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
7: 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This

0: week I'm out here sitting down at Lee Hedges Stadium with Michael Weiss. He was our long snapper for 2 years, graduated in 26. His brother Zane Weiss also kicked at Shreve, and they played together on the field as well. He graduated again in 26, and now he plays ball for Centenary College, which he's taking it to the next level. Michael, how you doing?
1: I'm doing good. How about you?
0: Good. Well, you know, I kind of miss you out there. I remember when you were just a little freshman, and I had to kind of tap you on the head and kind of make you stay in line. And then you came out in junior year, and you became a great long snapper. You know, we've had a great history of kickers here, but, you know, you're only as good as your long snapper, your holder, and your offensive line.
1: Yes, sir, I agree.
0: Well, I'll tell you, when you went to Shreve, I know you had – I mean, what middle school did you go to?
1: I went to Uri Drive Middle School, and okay. I did not play football at all until I came to Shreve.
0: You came to Shreve. Now, what was your decision to come to Shreve? I believe your older brother went to Bird, but you decided to flip it over to Shreve.
1: Yeah, I flipped it over to Shreve. It was just because it was about like a 10-minute drive from my house, and also Zane, my brother, was also there.
0: And then I know you made a lot of friends here. So when you went out for football, you went out. Did you come out as a deep snapper? You kind of came on the offensive line and kind of transferred over to that position.
1: Yes, I kind of came in as like offensive line. I had no idea of what was going on at the time. And one day, my brother just came in my room. He's like, "I know something you can do, and that can make you play on the field." So he showed me what deep snapping was, and I just fell in love with it.
0: And this is a program where we've had five kickers since I've been here 9 years ago to play college ball. Two of them right now, your brothers at Centenary, and John Hoyt Chance, who's a preseason All-American nominee, is at TCU. And without a long snapper, without the line, without a holder, you don't have that. And we've been able to put everything together. And you came around when we had a bunch of long snappers ahead of you, but you kind of carried it over.
1: Yeah, yes, sir. I agree.
0: And then also Major, our long snapper this year, you've worked with him, and he's a junior, but he's carrying on the torch to you. And how does that feel for you to help younger kids out? Because I always say, hey, if you've always had somebody helping you out, you always kind of pass it along.
1: I think it feels great, actually, because I feel like I learned a lot from the guy ahead of me when I was a freshman and sophomore, and it kind of inspired me just to help out and start a new line of where you would help out each long snapper, and it just keeps on the tradition of having good specialists here at Shreve.
0: And I know you made a lot of friends here, but I always say Shreve's a big school, it's a small school. You really were involved, and I know you have a lot of memories and made a lot of friends here.
1: Yes, sir, I have. It's a lot about shoes to fill, really, on the field as well, I will say. That's how long snapping is. Big mental toughness you need to go out there and produce.
0: Well, I'll tell you what, I believe in 2 years, I can't recall you having one bad snap, and that's a pretty good record. And I know you were always out here practicing. You were putting into work. You were warming up. You had a routine. And we're so proud of you coming back here and helping out to carry that tradition. Now, how special it is now, you playing at Centenary. Your brother went there last year. He's a year ahead of you. How special it is you got the Weiss brothers again?
1: It's really awesome, actually. You know, it's like so unique that you have brothers that play two different positions, but they work together at the same time on the field, which you don't see much at all for college level. And it's really awesome to go around and just say that, hey, I've played with my brother at Centenary College, or I played college with my brother and I got the snap to him. It's just really, it's surreal to think about that.
0: I don't know if you knew this. You know, Centenary just got their football program back. But if you go look in the record book, Centenary beat LSU back in the 20s or something. I don't know if you realize that or not.
1: Yeah,
0: know that.
1: Oh, 6-0.
0: Yeah, 6-0. Yeah. You remember? You know that.
1: Yeah, I do know that. They also played a Texas Tech. It was called the Mud Bowl. Mm-hmm. And they punted a total of, I think it was like 60 times. In one game.
0: And that's something else. Well, Centenary, what's the biggest transition you've seen going to college football? Is it a little bit faster? You get to that next level that you get tighter competition.
1: Yeah, I've noticed the competition has improved significantly, but I was kind of a underlooked guy, and I really love what I do, and I still love that there's competition, and I love to know that, like, hey, like, this guy likes to do what he's doing, but, you know, he

0: shape up on these few things, because I've learned a lot over the past few years, and especially this year with becoming a college snapper and the starter at Sitting Area.
1: Well, I'll tell you what, you taking it that next level, and I know that's really big. Plus, you're at a school where you're getting a great education, and that's the end game, is you play football as long as you can, but the education is what you're going after.
0: Yes, sir, yeah. The education there is actually really nice. It's very prestigious to go there for a liberal arts school.
1: And I noticed the facility. Y'all have a nice field. Looks like they really have done it, got it really going for y'all.
0: Oh, yeah. We have we're considered a NFL-level facilities today. And we actually go, like a lot of the media comes out every now and then, and they notice, like, hey, is this program that just started has so much like the offer already with their facilities and their fields already available and very nicely used.
1: Well, you know, it's always a pleasure. I miss you. You know, y'all getting here as freshmen. You remember Zane one time, I used to take you to the games to warm up, your special teams to warm up early, and Zane wasn't starting him, but he rode with us and he kind of popped off to me, kept popping off, wouldn't be quiet. And you didn't, when I got out of the car, I chased him. You didn't realize, I don't think he realized I was that fast for an old man, did he?
0: Oh, no, I do remember it was my sophomore year. It was against Auden.
1: Right, it was against Auden. He kept popping off, and I showed him a look. Now, I couldn't get out of bed the next day, but anyway. Well, listen, thanks for coming back. Thanks for all you did for Sheree. Thanks for coming back, because that's what I tell everybody is come back and help the people that's going back in your footsteps, because you really helped our game this year. And, again, you know, you're kicking. You can talk about your kickers all day long, but it all starts with a long snapper.
0: All starts with a snap.
1: There, it always starts with a snap. Well, that's Michael Williams, graduate of Sheree, two-year starter, graduating 26, now starting for Sitting Area College. More of the Small Slider Halftime Show will continue as Tony Tallifour will go over halftime stats. 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
5: Tony Taglivore, Jimmy Martin inside the Dr. Sandra McCullough broadcast booth. Jerry Burton Memorial Stadium in Blanchard, Louisiana. Willie Jordan, our top-notch statistician, is alongside. As the Small Sliders halftime show continues, Captain Shreve trailing Northwood tonight by the score of 14-7. Willie has put together some first-half numbers for us, so let's take a look. Captain Shreve ran 27 plays in the first half for 136 yards. The Gators picked up 8 first downs. They were only penalized twice for 15 yards. They did have one turnover. In the air, the quarterback, Maddox Parrott, 7 of 12 throwing for 60 yards. Chris Hill, Caleb Law, each with a couple of receptions, along with Demarion Lowry and Gabe Lockett. On the ground, the Gators ran it 15 times for 76 yards and a touchdown. The quarterback, Maddox Parrott, ran 6 times in the first half for 42 yards, but it was Gabe Lockett leading the way, 7 carries for 63 yards and a touchdown. Let's take a look at some first half numbers for the Northwood Falcons, as Northwood ran 32 first-half plays, gained 192 yards. They picked up 8 first downs. Northwood was penalized 4 times for 35 yards. The quarterback, Peyton Boone, an effective thrower and effective runner. Through the air, Boone 6 of 9 for 83 yards and a touchdown. The leading ball carrier for Northwood was Justin Dupree with 13 carries for 31 yards. But Peyton Boone ran 9 times in the first half for 81 yards. By the way, Dupree also had a touchdown. The leading receivers for Northwood, Des Douglas, has 2 catches for 23 yards. Enos McHenry had 1 catch. It went for 26 yards. Jimmy, as we've got a few extra minutes here during the Small Sliders halftime show, Captain Shreve down to Northwood, 14-7. What adjustments do the Gators need to make?
6: Well, I mean, we just penalties, and I wouldn't say turnovers, but what's happened is just breakdowns. We look like we drive it in for a touchdown. We have a high snap that gets us back way, I mean, about a 20-yard loss. We get back in the field goal range. We miss a field goal. Then we get another play down here, 7-7. We get another play down here with Hill. He gets face masks, but we get an offensive pass interference call. So instead of being down close to scoring, we have to punt the ball. We drop the snap on the ball and drop the punt, and then they get the ball to 30. They go in and score. So instead of us being maybe up 14 or 14-7. They're up 14-7. But you erase all that. That's in the past. We get the ball back. As bad as we played, we only down by 7. And I want to see my kicker out there. He's had his first game where he missed a field goal and he had a punt that he dropped. You got to erase that like any player. If you have a bad play, like a golf shot, you can't think about your last shot. You erase it and go down the next one. That's what this whole team needs to do. You win as a team, you lose as a team. It's sloppy play, but you're only down by 7. We got to clean it up. Now let's start playing some good football.
5: Tonight's game, the only game involving a District 1 5A team. Tomorrow night, a big slate of action. Airline will cross borders and take on Pulaski Academy of Arkansas. Benton will host Woodlawn. Bird will travel down I-49 South to take on North DeSoto. Evangel will host Huntington. That is a non-district game, even though those two teams are in District 1 5A. This one will not count in the district standings. Haughton will welcome Glenbrook. Reminder, the Gators will be at Haughton a week from tomorrow night. Natchitoches Central goes on the road to play Sterlington. And Parkway will be at home against Red River. Jimmy, a District 1 5A play begins next week, but the Gators can't be thinking about district play now. I know you mentioned what adjustments you'd like to see here in the second half. You work closer with Jeremy Wilburn. You work with the kickers throughout the week. What do you think his demeanor is in the locker room? Is he the kind of guy that goes in and raises heck and lights fires and that kind of thing? Or do you think he was very calm and very deliberate in what he told the team?
6: Yeah, you know, I think he's not going to go in there and be a raging lunatic, but he's going to go. I mean, sometimes you want to, but I think they're going to go in there and going to be stern. This is a ball game that we could be easily winning. We could be up a couple scores, but we're playing bad football, and we got to have it where we turn this around. I mean, if the team's going to beat you, that's one thing, but when you beat yourself, that's the other. So his goal to them has got to be as bad as we've played. We only down by 7. We're getting the ball back. We're okay. Let's take this ball. Let's take it down there. Let's score. The game's going to reset. Let's play from there. So that's what you got to tell them.
5: So how important is this opening drive of the third quarter for the Gators?
6: I think it's big. I think the offense has shot itself in the foot. I think that we need to take it down there on a good drive and just execute. That. And I've seen a lot of good things, Tony, but I've seen a lot of bad things too. Now, our defense is playing better. I mean, granted, that last score we gave them a short field, but I think it's very important that we take this ball down there and make a statement here in this third quarter.
5: All right, let's take our final break of the Small Sliders Halftime Show. When we come back, it'll be time to kick off the third quarter of tonight's ball game. The Gators with some work to do as Captain Shreve trails Northwood 14-7. We're back after this. 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
6: 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We're down 14-7. Principal Sepulveda, which I always will call him coach, I think he will too when we make this announcement to the alumni. 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
5: All right. So hopefully by the time that event takes place, the Gators will have a couple of, or rather three, back-to-back wins. Northwood tonight, Houghton next week. Of course, the Gators defeated Bastrop for homecoming last week. But, Jimmy, 24 minutes of football left to play, and Captain Treve trailing Northwood 14-7. I asked you a minute ago, how crucial was this opening series for the Gators? Captain Treve will get the football to start the third quarter. You would like, certainly, for it to end in a touchdown, but I think just as important, if the Gators don't score, they need to show that they can move the football on this
6: one-point team. Again, I agree with you. We've moved the football, but again, we stopped ourselves twice. Penalties and a snap over the head of our quarterback. So we need to set the tone here, Tony. I mean, and again, you've seen the momentum go back and forth. And we had the momentum, and then we had a penalty that called back a big play. So let's see what we can do here, but we definitely cannot get down two scores. We got to come out here, and I'm not saying that Northwood's a lesser opponent. They're a good football team, but I'm going to tell you what, they're playing with a lot of confidence, and we're helping them.
5: All right, Northwood is on the field to start the third quarter. Captain Treve just coming onto the field from the far sideline here at Jerry Burt Memorial Stadium. The Gators wearing white jerseys, green numerals, white pants, the green and gold trim, the white headgear. Northwood looking a lot like the University of Texas, the burnt orange jerseys, white numerals, white pants, and white headgear. So Northwood will kick it off left to right to start the third quarter. The Gators will send two players back deep, standing at around their own 15-yard line. On the near side, that is Samaya Williams. And on the far side is Cameron McDowell. It'd be nice to see the Gators get a good kick return here. And Tristan Jones approaches the football, and we're going to have a whistle blown, and we've got an Origin Bank penalty flag thrown already.
6: Yeah, that's offsides.
5: Offsides against Northwood.
6: And, you know, our special teams coach, Coach Stanzel's got two men back in the backfield now. Remember that kickoff at the end of the half, it kind of got to the side and stayed on that turf a little bit too long, so he's got two men receiving. So let's see if we can get some good field position.

0: and start our drive.
1: So the Falcons will back up 5 yards. That should help the Gators get a little better field position as their two deep men are now moved up to around the 20-yard line.
0: And what I like to see, this team is not pointing the fingers. You win as a team, you lose as a team, and they do not look down. They look focused, and that's what we need this second half is a focused team that has to execute.
1: McDaniel and Williams back to receive the Tristan Jones kick. Ball is teed up on the near hash at the Northwood 35-yard line. Jones will kick off left to right, and we'll try it again, and this time it is a squib kick. It is picked up at the 25-yard line by Williams. He'll go to the right side, 30, turns the corner, 35, 40. Samaya Williams down the far sideline before finally being run out of bounds. Well, there's an impressive kick return for the Gators, and Shreve will start their first possession of the second half inside Northwood territory.
0: That was big, and that's what happened to us last year. We couldn't get a good high kickoff last year. We couldn't get it in the end zone. Same with Northwood. They tried that little squib kick down the middle, and we got a wall there on the right side.
1: Hold on, Jimmy. Did they throw a penalty flag, I think.
0: No, he stepped out of bounds
1: way back here at the 45-yard line. Wow, well, he was on the far side of the field from where we were. So it's Adilla's Quesadillas first down for the Gators from their own 45-yard line. Gabe Lockett, the running back. Maddox Parrott throws to the short side, and the ball is caught right at midfield by Caleb Law. A 5-yard gain, second down and 5.
0: I like that. That cornerback over there is playing Law about 10 yards off, so I like their Parrott get that first throw out of the way to Law.
1: Second and 5 from the 50-yard line. Parrott going to throw again, Law on the far side, and this time the ball is knocked loose. And oh, Jimmy, you called it a cushion on that far sideline. Same play as before, but that time the defensive back closed quickly and jarred the ball loose.
0: Yeah, that was a good play, and that ball was was knocked up in the air, and I was kind of holding my breath that the safety was going to come up and intercept it. So that was right there.
1: So it's third down and 5 all of a sudden. 11:30 just underway here in the third quarter. Shreve trails 14-7. Parrott hands off to Lockett. Lockett is hit behind the line of scrimmage, and it'll take 4 burnt orange jerseys to bring him down. Gabe Lockett is dropped at the 49-yard line. That'll be a loss of 1. It is fourth down and 6. And the Gators are keeping their punt team on the sideline, Jimmy. So here we go. A huge play. 4th and 6 from the Shreve 49. And now the Gators will turn to the far side and check the play. They've got 3 receivers to that far side of the field. Gabe Lockett is the running back. Maddox Parrott is 4 yards behind the center in shotgun formation. He moves Lockett to his right. And Parrott will keep it near side, turns it upfield, and he's going to be stopped short of the first down. He's going to be a yard, maybe 2 yards short, and Northwood will take over on down.
0: Yeah, that play looked like it didn't develop. It looked like you're going to have another quarterback bootleg to the left, and it looked like we didn't get the blocking set up. And that was the weak side of the field as well, Tony, so you don't have that much real estate. So you're about a yard short. Parrott did everything he could to try to get it, but they're going to be behind the eight ball again. Shreve is.
1: Jimmy, Captain Shreve put up 34 points in the season opener. They lost to Loyola. Put up 51 last week in the win over Bastrop. They've been held to 7 tonight. So it's Adilla's Quesadillas first down for Northwood from their own 47-yard line, going left to right. Ball is on the near hash. 2 receivers left and 1 receiver right. Peyton Boone is the quarterback. He's in the gun. And he will hand off to Dupree. Dupree right up the middle across midfield and indicator territory down to the Shreve 48-yard line.
0: Now you're asking your defense. We rolled the dice on that fourth down, didn't make it. So now you got Northwood feeling good about themselves. So we got the defense needs to hunker down here and see if we can hold them.
1: Dupree picked up 5. It is second down and 5 from the Shreve 48. 3 receivers left, 1 receiver right. Boone out of the gun, and now he will turn to the near sideline and check the play. Austin Brown has been very successful in his 7 years as the head coach here at Northwood. Now Boone has the play. Settles in the shotgun. Has the knee-high snap. Wants to throw. Under pressure. Being chased. Rolling left. Looking downfield. Throwing deep. Got a man, and it is incomplete. Overthrown at the 15-yard line. A crossing pattern developing. But Boone could not connect with his intended receiver, Eli Tucker. and that'll bring up third down and five.
0: They're trying to get the running back out of the flat. We covered it. Boone's ankle, I think, is hurt. He could have ran for the first

0: first down, but threw it downfield. So we caught a break on that one. So this is a big play for the Gators now, third and about six.
1: Shreve's defense trying to get off the field here on third down and six from the Shreve 48-yard line. Boone, low snap, picks it up. He's going to keep it himself. Running room, first down and more across the 40, lowers the shoulder, and he's brought down at the Shreve 38-yard line.
0: Well, so much for his hurt ankle. He looked good on it. He's limping on it a little bit, but that was Boone was a run. He looks like a fullback when he runs.
1: Willie, how long was that quarterback run?
2: 10 yards
1: for the first down. So it's Adilla's Quesadillas first and 10. Northwood from the Shreve, 38-yard line. 9:28 to go in the third quarter. Northwood leads 14-7. Here's a handoff, running room, 30, 25, 20, and brought down inside the Shreve. 20-yard line is Justin Dupree. He's been a workhorse for the Falcons tonight.
0: Yeah, right now you see the energy on Northwood. Shreve just went four and out on the opening drive after good field position. Northwood's taking advantage of that and taking it right down the field. We don't have an answer so far for this drive.
1: A gain of 19 yards by Dupree. And it's another Dillas Quesadillas first and 10 from the Shreve 19-yard line. Two receivers left and one receiver right. Dupree stays in the ball game. He has the football, right side. Nice hole all the way down to the Shreve 10-yard line. Jimmy, you picked it up early in this ball game, and it's held true as there is an injured Gator on the field. Northwood is winning the line of scrimmage.
0: They were winning early. I mean, and they right now they've come out just pushing us around, and we got an injured Gator on the field. Looks like he's getting up, which is good, but I mean, they've come out fired up, and we've had an answer tonight. We've slowed them down a little bit, but we hadn't been able to stop them.
1: Detroilus Abbott, the 5'10", 245-pound senior defensive lineman, the injured Gator, and he's being helped off field, and now do we have another injured Gator?
0: We have two injured Gators.
1: We have that's Tamon Lemons, who is standing up, but he is being tended to by medical personnel. To Lamont Lemons had a really nice first half of defense for the Gators. So we've got a brief stoppage of play. Northwood looking at a second down and two with 8:43 to go in the third quarter. Jimmy, the Falcons on the verge of going up 21-7.
0: Yeah, and that's big right now because they holding our offense. Our offense hadn't done too much, but right now they pushing us around, and we got two players heading off the field. Hopefully Lemons is okay. He looks like he got his bell rung. He might go into concussion protocol there. But right now, we're getting hit in the head, and they hitting a little bit harder than us right now.
1: So here we go, second down and two, Northwood from the Shreve 10-yard line. Peyton Boone will hand it off again. Why not Dupree surging forward? And this time, a better effort by the Gator defense, led by number nine, that is Dalen Hill. And Dupree only able to pick up a yard. That moves the ball to the 9-yard line.
0: So that's going to be first and goal from the 9. Let's see if we can get it. If we ever need a turnover, this is a spot right here.
1: Adilla's Quesadillas first down for Northwood. First down and goal to go from the 9-yard line. Two receivers left, one receiver right. Dupree to the left of Boone. Boone will give it to Dupree one more time. Dupree is trying to drag a defender towards the end zone. He can only get to the 4-yard line. A nice waist tackle made by number 32 for the Gators. That's Javion Baker, the 5'7", 154-pound sophomore.
0: And what they're doing also with this drive, Tony, they're keeping that clock running.
1: 7:42, clock running, left to go in the third quarter. Northwood leading 14-7. The Falcons knocking on the door. Second and goal from the Shreve 4-yard line. Boone out of the gun. Dupree one more time. Dupree hit at the goal line, and he falls forward for the touchdown. That's the second touchdown of the night for Justin Dupree, and it gives Northwood a 20-7 lead.
0: You know, that was the worst-case scenario there. We get the ball, get it midfield almost, 45-yard line, cannot get the first down, go for it on fourth, don't make it, and then they take it and just run it right down our throat. So if you the Gators right now, it's imperative we get this ball and try to generate something on offense because our defense is getting pushed around at this moment.
1: The Falcons went 53 yards in 8 plays, capped off by the Dupree touchdown. Here is the point after, and the kick is good. 7:26 to go in the third quarter. Your score now, Northwood 21, Captain Shreve 7. 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
1: Justin Dupree with the Bank of Coushatta touchdown. The Hebert Town and Country point after is good. Northwood leads it 21-7, and a short kick is picked up around the 30-yard line. Or no, where are they going to give the ball to the Gators?
0: About 30 yards.
1: Yeah, about around the 30-yard line. We'll find out exactly where they mark the footballs. And, Jimmy, you mentioned it during that short commercial break. Northwood, the more physical team here tonight.
0: They're the more physical team, and they've set the tempo. And we had a chance there. We had the momentum, and we couldn't keep it. So right now, our offense has got to figure out some way to get down there, not only to score a touchdown, but to give our defense a rest because they got pushed around on that last drive.
1: So it's Adilla's Quesadilla's first down. Captain Shreve, they will start this drive at their own 28-yard line. It's Adilla's Quesadilla's first down. The Gators working from the right hash. And moving right to left, Lockett, the running back. He takes the handoff, and he is hit and drives his way forward across the 30-yard line out to around the 32-yard line. That's going to bring up second down and six after a four-yard gain.
0: And we really hadn't had any run. We've had one long run tonight, but for the most part, they've kept us bottled up. A lot of those yards were on Lockett. He was stopped about 2 yards for a two-yard gain, made the last three or four on his own.
1: Second down and six for the Gators, and we have a timeout on the field.
0: Got an injured player, I think. It's another Gator down. I can't tell who it is over there.
1: Oh, let's look on the far side. Yep, it's an injured Gator down around the 30-yard line on the far side of the field, and our vision is blocked by the rest of the Gators' offense that is standing and looking at their injured player. While we've got a minute, a reminder to stay tuned for the John Frierson Senior post-game show. We'll run down the final scoring. Willie will give us some first-half statistics, and Jimmy will select his John Frierson Senior players of the ball game. The injured Gator defender being helped to the far sideline. And so it is second down and six, Shreve, from its own 32-yard line.
0: And that looks like Lockett, and that's not a good sign right there, Tony.
1: All right, they'll actually spot the ball at the 33-yard line. Here's a handoff to Watson, Jacobin Watson. Bust it to the outside. Breaks a tackle, 40, 45-yard line. Watson was one tackle away from breaking that one for big yards.
0: And you go from Lockett, it's a power back, to Watson, it's a fast scat back. So let's hope Lockett, I hope it's just like a mild tweak to his ankle. But he went off the field after that hard run.
1: Jacobin Watson came into tonight's ball game as the Gators' second-leading ball carrier. With 148 yards, he picks up Adilla's Quesadilla's first down from the Shreve 44. And Parrott wants to go long. One-on-one coverage, and it is incomplete, and they're going to throw a flag.
0: That was a good play right there. But I'm not getting excited because every time we've gotten a flag on our favor, it's been offsetting, but looks like we were clean on that end.
1: Chris Hill was the intended receiver, a definite height advantage over the Northwood defender, Kian Taylor. And Taylor made contact with Hill before the ball arrived, and the Gators are going to be in good shape.
0: All right, now the last two times we've been down here, we've shot ourselves in the foot, so we need to end up getting this in the end zone. Now, what are they calling here? Oh, it's only a 15-yard penalty, not spot.
1: Not from the spot of the foul.
0: Not spot, that's what the players saw. But again, we get down on this side of the field, we got to execute, we got to stay focused. We've lost focus on a couple of these drives.
1: Gators need to cash in here. Adilla's Quesadilla's first down from the Northwood 41-yard line. 6:27 to go here in the third quarter. 21-7, Northwood leads. Maddox Parrott out of the gun. Parrott will toss it to Caleb Law. Near side, jumps a man, 40, 35, and out of bounds. And that will be a pickup of about six to set up second down and four.
0: That's a good play right there. That's a little shuffle pass. We did that earlier that was incomplete. The good thing about a shuffle pass, if it falls on the ground, it's an incomplete pass. So right now we stand ahead of schedule. Let's keep this up.
1: Second and four coming up for the Gators from the Northwood 35-yard line. Ball is on the near hash. Nobody split wide right. Samaya Williams is the receiver to the short side of the field. Parrott looks to the far side. He's got a tight end out there. That's Keith Bolton, who is brought down just shy of the 30-yard line. Did he get enough for the first down?
0: Looks like it's going to be short, but it's going to be third and about one. And Bolton did not play last week. He's one of the players you mentioned earlier. We sat out with a little ankle injury, but he looks good tonight. It's always good when you get your tight end back in action.
1: It's going to be third down and one for Shree from the Northwood 32-yard line, but we'll have to wait to find out what the Gators do. We've got our water break timeout and even 6 minutes to go in the third quarter. Your score, Northwood 21, Captain Shreve 7. 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
1: Tony Taglivore, Jimmy Martin, glad you're with us on this Thursday night. We come to you from the Dr. Sandra McCullough broadcast booth at Jerry Burton Memorial Stadium in Blanchard, Louisiana. Captain Shreve and Northwood battling it out. And the Gators are trailing the Falcons 21-7, but Captain Shreve is on the move. They're looking at a third down and one from the Northwood 31. Out of the timeout, the Gators going right to left. And they'll work out of the I formation. And here's Parrott, who will hand off to Caleb Law. He's got room. He's in the free. 10, 5, touchdown, Gators. Oh, my. 31 yards. Maddox Parrott, the little toss to Caleb Law, who did the rest. And it cuts the Northwood lead to 21-13.
0: Yeah, it came out of I formation, and Law took it right down. At least that shuts those horns down for a little while. I'm going to hear this stuff in my sleep. But great play. That's just what we needed right there, Tony.
1: So Carter Bobbitt is on to attempt the point after, trying to make this a seven-point ball game. And the kick is blocked. Oh, my goodness.
0: Yeah, it looked like it was a bad snap right there on that one. So that wasn't on Bobbitt there. It's going to be against his – gets him on the stat sheet. But that's still a big touchdown there, Tony.
1: 5:53 to go in the third quarter. And Captain Shreve has closed the gap to 7 points.
0: Yeah, and, special teams, we've been solid on special teams, but tonight we've had some breakdowns. It looked like that time the snap was low, and Bobbitt did try to kick it, but didn't have a chance. But the main thing is we're back in this game one score down. So, we score all day long, but our defense has got to figure out a way to get a stop.
1: Well, that defense will get an opportunity here as Carter Bobbitt will kick it away from the 40-yard line.
0: And the offense looked pretty sharp on that play, Tony. I mean, I think they had a wake-up call, and, I mean, we couldn't afford to go three and out on that series.
1: Northwood's deepest kick returner is standing back at his own 14-yard line as Bobbitt will kick it right to left. See if Carter can boot one into the end zone for a touchback. Here's Bobbitt approaching the football. Kick is away, and this will bounce at the 4-yard line. It better be picked up, and it is out to the 5, to the 10, and drop at the 14-yard line. Not sure what the Northwood kick returner was doing there, Jimmy.
0: Well, he thought it was going to go in the end zone, so he got away from it, and it went to the – now, it's a penalty flag. Let's hope this ain't on us because we got him backed up at the 15. But it checked up like a pitching wedge shot at the 1, and he got in trouble. Let's see who this penalty's on. I sure hope it's not on us because it's going to pull him out of a hole if it is.
1: The Origin Bank penalty flag is going to go against is it offsetting? It's offsetting.
0: We've had a lot of those tonight. But, again, we got him in a hole at the 14-yard line. That could have been disastrous right there, Tony. How would you like to get a turnover down there on the kickoff?
1: So it's Adilla's Quesadilla's first down for the Falcons from their own 14-yard line. 5:47 to go in the third quarter. Northwood leads Captain Shreve 21-13. The Gators went 72 yards in just five plays for their Bank of Coushatta touchdown. So the quarterback, Peyton Boone, he's gone the distance for the Falcons. He'll work out of the gun, a running back to his right. Boone calls for the football. It'll be a quarterback run right up the middle, and Peyton Boone breaks a tackle. Now he's carrying a Gator with him across the 20-yard line out to the 24-yard line. I tell you what, this quarterback is a hard runner, Jimmy.
0: Yeah, I think their starting quarterback ended up quitting because he's concentrating on baseball. He's got a scholarship. But whoever this quarterback, Boone, right here, he looks like a fullback back there at quarterback, and he's just kind of taking this game over right here. Defense got to figure out a way to get it there and clog these lanes up and make it difficult. That you give 9 yards on first down, that's too much.
1: Peyton Boone, a senior, with the 9-yard gain, second down and one.
0: Also, we're going to give him a first down. There we go, penalty on the Gators.
1: Origin Bank penalty flag thrown against Captain Shreve, and that will be a first down for Northwood out across the 25-yard line. 5:08 to go in the third quarter. Shreve trails 21-13. First of back-to-back road games for the Gators. Captain Shreve will be between the Pines and Houghton, Louisiana, 1 week from tomorrow night. And that'll be the District 1 5A opener, Jimmy.
0: What a tough one having to go. It's never easy going to Houghton.
1: They do have a big scoreboard,
0: though. They do have a big scoreboard. They got loud speakers, too, don't they, Tom?
1: Thanks to Dak Prescott. All right, so it's Adilla's quesadilla's first down. The penalty moves the ball out to the 28-yard line. Boone with Dupree to his left. A handoff to Dupree, and Dupree is hit immediately by number 91 for the Gators. Boy, the big fellow was in the backfield in a hurry. That is Detravion Abbott, the 6-foot, 172-pound junior defensive lineman. They call him Little Abbott. His big brother is Detroilus Abbott. And that'll bring up second down and 10 after no gain.
0: We got to figure out what is. You got to force him to beat us over the top with a pass. Let's see if we stack the box here on second down.
1: On second down and 10, and it's a quarterback run, and Boone is brought down for a loss. Oh, my goodness, number 11 for the Gators. That's Emmanuel Guillory, the 6-foot, 192-pound senior. Guillory played like he knew what the play call was, Jimmy.
0: Yeah, and right now I'd do the same thing. Let's just come with an all-out blitz and clog these lanes up. If he's going to beat you in the air, let him beat you in the air. This is where we let him off the hook all night long, third down and 9. Let's see if we can hold him. Big play.
1: Actually, that was a loss of a yard, so it's third down and 11 from the Northwood 29-yard line. Boone has the football rolling to his left. Eyes downfield. He'll throw downfield, and is it caught? Yes, it is. No, it's not. Incomplete on the far sideline. Boy, I thought number 10, Dez Douglas, had made a heck of a catch, but that's going to bring up fourth down, and Northwood will have to kick it away.
0: All right, that's just what we needed now. You know, Northwood, they got up two scores. They got real happy. The momentum's going their way. All these horns are blowing on their ears. So let's do what we need to do right here and see if we shut these horns up. But the Gators did a great job on that play. They got them behind the chains, and they finally held them on third down.
1: Jimmy, Peyton Boone is lined up in punt formation, and he is going to kick it away. And Chris Hill is motioning everybody to get away from it. It'll check up and take a Shreve bounce and be downed at the Shreve 49-yard line with 3:32 to go in the third quarter. The Gators trailing 21-13.
0: Well, I see the Gators focused now. Maybe that was a wake-up call, being down by 14. Now we're down by 8. Let's see if we can get a score here and get back in this game. You know, Tony, we the way we played tonight, being in this game, we're lucky. And I tell you what, I like what our defense did there. We finally stopped them because on that drive where they scored a touchdown, that just pushed us right down the field. That series, three and out, that's just what we needed.
1: So it's Adilla's quesadilla's first down for Captain Shreve from the Gator 49-yard line. Shreve going right to left. The ball is on the right hash. Chris Hill will be the wide out to the near side. Samaya Williams is in the slot. Caleb Law to the right side of the formation. And here's a quick pass by Parrott, and it is incomplete, intended for Chris Hill. Boy, he threw that one quick.
0: Yeah, he threw it quick. He threw it a long way, too. But I see Gabe Lockett back in the game, so that ankle, he must have just tweaked that ankle, so it's good to see him back in there.
1: A good pickup by you, Jimmy, as Gabe Lockett is certainly the running back number one for the Gators. It's second and 10 from the Shreve 49-yard line. Parrott out of the gun. He will hand off to Lockett. Lockett over the right side. No, Parrott threw it late. He faked me out again, that son of a gun, as he tried to hit Keith Bolton. Bolton was not able to come up with the catch, and that's going to bring up third down.
0: Yeah, he faked us both out. I thought Gabe had it off tackle. Now, right here, you don't have to pick up all 10 yards on one play. We got to get something positive here. I like to see Parrott may try to run it. He had some success in the first half, but let's see what Wilburn dials up.
1: You feel like this is two down territory?
0: I absolutely do right now.
1: Parrott out of the gun. This time he will hand off to Lockett, right side across midfield, turns it back up across the 45. Gabe Lockett down to the 41-yard line, and that's right where he needed to get, and it'll be a Dillas quesadilla's
0: first
1: down.
0: Yeah, I just see him moving the chains. That is big. I like that right there. Just off tackle on the right side, on the weak side of the field. Lockett had a full head of steam, and when he gets a full head of steam, it's hard bringing him down. Big play for the Gators.
1: 3:09, clock running, left to go in the third quarter. Shreve down 21-13. From the 41-yard line of Northwood. Here is Parrott. Fakes the handoff. He'll keep it near side. Turns it upfield 35-30. There goes Parrott. 25-20. Trying to stay in bounds. And Maddox Parrott will step out of bounds around the Northwood 23-yard line.
0: Here we go. That's the second time tonight we tight rope that sideline.
1: He's fast, dude.
0: He is fast. This first time we really seen him run, and I guarantee you Northwood wasn't expecting this, but that's another threat. A threat you love to have. So,
1: Jimmy, I was talking to Jeremy Wilburn in his office the other day, and he said that week by week they're giving the sophomore quarterback a little more, a little more, a little more. His playbook's getting bigger and bigger and bigger as they gain confidence.
0: And I told you, this is going to be a treat watching this young man play for 3 years because we're going to see him develop right in front of our eyes.
1: So it's Adilla's quesadilla's first down for the Gators from the Northwood 23-yard line. Under 3 minutes left in the third quarter. Lockett right at the middle. He's got running room across the 15, and Gabe Lockett pulls his way down near the Northwood 13-yard line.
0: I tell you what, that's a great young man. I know him on a personal level, and I'm so proud of him. I mean, he just puts his head down and run. Now we're giving them a taste of their own medicine, Tony.
1: Lockett picks up a first down. That'll move the chains. And they'll try Lockett one more time right at the middle. Big hole, and Lockett is down inside the Northwood 5-yard line. Gabe Lockett running with a purpose here in the third quarter.
0: I tell you what, the adjustments we made are working. Looks like it's going to – we don't have to get a first down. Looks like it's going to be second down and one.
1: Second and one from the Northwood 5-yard line.
0: I meant to say touchdown.
1: Lockett. Play action. Parrott rolling, throwing, end zone, wide open. Hill has a touchdown for the Gators.
0: I love that right there. Now, isn't it amazing how a game just turns around? Now the all-important two-point conversion. If we can make this up right here, we'll make up for that block extra point.
1: Chris Hill was wide open in the end zone for the touchdown. For Hill, that is his second receiving touchdown of the season. And now what is the two-point play call, Jimmy?
0: I don't know right here. I love with Parrott, I'd love to see him maybe have some kind of rollout where he can pass it or run it, because he showed us a lot. This is important right here. If we can get this and get this game tied, the momentum definitely has shifted over to Gators.
1: All right, so here we go. The Gators go for two and the tie. Here's a handoff to Lockett right up the middle, and he's going to be stopped short. Lockett brought down. Let's give credit to the Northwood defender. That is number 12. That is Maddox Bitzler, who made the tackle to stop Captain Treve on the two-point try. Jimmy will keep it right here. That cuts the Northwood lead to 21-19 with 2:06 to go in the third quarter.
0: And you got to feel good if you're the Gators. A while ago, we were down two scores. Now we got it down to two, so our defense has got to do more. Offense is feeling good. We finally are wearing this Northwood defense down. Our defense has been able to sit on the sideline and get a little rest. So it's important right here, Tony, that I would stack the box again. Let's stop this running game. I tell Northwood, if you're going to beat us, you're going to beat us with a pass.
1: So the Gators will kick it right to left as they have pulled to within two. We were tied at seven. Then Northwood took a 14-7 lead, extended the lead to 21-7. With 7:26 to go in the third quarter, but the Gators have scored the last two touchdowns. So Bobbitt has it teed up on the near hash at the 40-yard line with 2:06 to go in the third quarter. Carter going to take a slow approach to the ball. There's the kick, and it is fielded at the 5-yard line, but hold everything. There's an Origin Bank penalty flag.
0: It's going to be offsides on us, so it's going to back us up 5 yards.
1: The last, well, it's the little things, Jimmy.
0: Yeah, and the last thing you want to do, having Northwood kind of on the ropes here, is give them good field position for a drive. So, Bobby needs to get them good kicker. You might not get in the end zone, but at least get it high to let your coverage get down there under it.
1: Dez Douglas, Keelan Taylor back deep for the Falcons as Bobbitt will back up 5 yards and kick this one away from the 35-yard line.
0: Main thing here is get it high and have good coverage. Stay in your lanes.
1: I mentioned early in the broadcast that it was a late-arriving Shreve crowd. They've shown up pretty well on the far side here at Jerry Burton Memorial Stadium. This kick will be fielded at the 7-yard line. Out to the 15, reversing to the far side, trying to cross the 20, 25, 30, far sideline, and brought down around the Shreve 35-yard line. That's a nice return on the far side. That was number 21 for the Falcons, Keyan Taylor. And so it'll be a first down for Northwood.
0: I tell you what, we have the player that made the tackle for Shreve is down. If he wouldn't have made that tackle, he got to the left side of the wall over there, and he had some real estate. So now the Gators are going to have to step up now with Northwood having good field position.
1: Well, the injured Gator on the far side, he is off the field of play, but not by much. He's in the wide area on the sideline. And, Jimmy, I don't know if they'll let him play until that injured Gator is a little further off the sideline.
0: Yeah, that, you can't let it go. And I tell you what, that was a hard collision because the returner for Northwood was going full speed down the sidelines, and the defender hit him full speed. And let's just hope this is not a serious injury. He's not moving.
1: Blake Gladney is calling all of the Gators over to the near sideline. So we've got a stoppage of play with 1:57 to go in the third quarter, and Captain Tree trailing Northwood 21. 19. The public address announcer says the injured Gator was Navario Hill, and he is being helped to the Gator bench. And so we'll get back to action here.
0: Yeah, that's a good sign right there. Just got his bell rung a little bit, but he looks like he's going to be okay.
1: So it's Adilla's Quesadilla's first down for Northwood from their own 32-yard line, going left to right late in the third quarter. The ball is on the left hash. The Falcons have a receiver to the right side of the field, two receivers to the short side. Peyton Boone, the quarterback, and he will keep it himself right up the middle, and he runs into a wall of Gators. Number 91 was the first white shirt to get there. That's Detravian Abbott, the 6-foot, 172-pound junior. Little Abbott, a gain of 4, second down and 6.
0: And I tell you what, right now we wanted to cover 0. We had nobody back. And right now, Coach Guidry, that's what he's doing. He's going to put everybody in the box and say, if you're going to beat us, you're going to beat us over the top.
1: So second and 6, Northwood from the Falcon 36-yard line. Low snap, Boone picks it up, hands it off. Left side, 40, 45, 50, midfield. And the Gators are finally going to bring down Dupree at the 35-yard line.
0: Yeah, he broke it. That time you have everybody up in the box. But the thing is, once you get past that line, you got a free rein to the end zone. We're lucky we stopped him on that play.
1: Justin Dupree rips off a big gainer for the Falcons to set up Northwood with Adilla's Quesadilla's first down at the Shreve 24-yard line. Here is a handoff right side, and Dupree is going to be stopped for a short gain, number 99. Well, I tell you what, Jimmy, I don't know who you're going to choose as your defensive player of the ball game. I just know I've called Charles McIntyre's name a lot tonight.
0: I'll tell you what, he's looking good right now. But, again, you got to still stack the box, see if we can stop this run.
1: 33 seconds, clock running, left to go in the third quarter. It's second down and 8. Boone calls for the football, and now he will return to the near sideline and check the play. It is second down and 8 from the Shreve 23-yard line. Closing seconds of the third quarter. There's the snap, and there's a handoff to Dupree, who falls forward to around the 15-yard line on what will be the final play of the third quarter. So three quarters are in the books. Don't you go anywhere. We've got 12 minutes left to decide this one. Your score, Northwood 21, Captain Shreve 19. 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

0: an extra point. That right now, that's a difference in the ball game. But we need to see if we can hold them and possibly make them try a field goal. But again, you got to kind of sell out right now and see if you can stop the run, because they haven't really done much over to passing. Really, has been crossing routes, nothing really down the field. But let's see what the Gators can do here.
1: It's third down and four, Northwood, from the Shreve 18. The team switch ends of the field. The Falcons going right to left. Handoff to Dupree, and he's still fighting for yards. Boy, the Gators thought they had him. Tamon Lemons will help bring him down inside the 10-yard line.
0: That's just too easy. That's just right up the middle. He's just running right up the A-gap, and he's running free to get to the secondary. So first down, and they can get a first down about the two. Let's see if the Gators can hold here.
1: Yeah, they spot it just outside the 10-yard line, and here is a run off right guard. A gain of maybe one to the 10. And Northwood now methodically wearing down this Gator defense.
0: Yeah, and that's the thing about it. We held them the last possession to get in the back of the ball game. This is a big series right here.
1: A gain of one, second down and nine. Northwood can get a first down without a touchdown. And here is Boone, who will keep it himself, and he is upended. Tamon Lemons and big number 99 McIntyre one more time.
0: And that's what Guidry's going to do there. You got to say, you've been beating us up the middle too much. So right now, I guess all the plays are on the table, but they haven't been successful too much passing. They completed one down the field for the touchdown, but this is a big play right here, Tony. You got to figure if they don't make this, will it be two down territory for them?
1: Third down from the 11-yard line. Boone out of the gun. And now Boone will look to the near sideline, and Peyton will step up and have a quick word with his offensive lineman, and now he'll say something to the running back, Dupree. Dupree is to Boone's left. Boone's going to run left, and Dupree is blocking for him, and Boone is going to be tripped up around the 6-yard line, so a short gain, and that's going to bring up fourth down.
0: Let's see what they do right here. You know, a field goal will give them a 5-point lead, and it looks like they're going to keep the offense on the field. What a big play right here, Tony.
1: Fourth down and five. Fourth and five for the Falcons from the Shreve 6-yard line. Northwood leading by two. 10 minutes to go in the ball game. Boone out of the gun. Dupree to his right. Peyton will look to the near sideline. Dupree is giving a signal. He's putting his white gloves over his face mask. Don't know what that play call will be, but we'll find out. Three receivers right and one receiver left. And now Boone is going to say something to... And now, here's the snap and a throw, and Boone throws it incomplete in the end zone.
0: That's our ball, Tony. I thought the referee was going to grab his flag. I was holding my breath, but what a play by the Gators. And that goes back to Guidry stopping the run up the middle. We had no answer that they got down there in the red zone and stopped them, so the Gators are happy. So right now, let's take this ball down the field and wear their defense down and get some points.
1: 9:36 to go in the ball game. 9:36 to go. Captain Shreve is down two. They'll have the football. Adilla's Quesadilla's first down. The Gators will go left to right. They're going to start this drive, Jimmy, from their own 5-yard line.
0: And whenever you, that was man-on-man coverage, and whenever you can trust your cornerbacks to do that, it really sets it up where you can stack the box, and that's what the Gators did.
1: The Gators going left to right. Lock at the running back. Maddox Parrott at quarterback. He'll hand it off to Gabe. He tries to give the Gators some breathing room. And Lockett will twist it forward out to the 10-yard line, a gain of five.
0: And I tell you what, you got to love the Gators' effort. They had every reason to quit when down 21-7, but they come back to life. Let's see if we can get this ball down the field.
1: Second down and seven after a 3-yard gain. 9:15 to go in the ball game. The Gators look to the far sideline to check the play. Jeremy Wilburn, the head coach, and the Gators' offensive coordinator. Two receivers to the wide side of the field, one to the short side. Parrott will hand off to Lockett again, and Lockett finds the going tough. I'm not sure Gabe picked up anything on the left side.
0: Yeah, and I like Gabe doing that, but I think right now you got to put it in Parrott's hands, especially on second down with his wheels he has. So a big play for the Gators right now. We got to pick up this first down, but you cannot have any turnovers.
1: 8:43, the clock continues to run. Third down and seven for the Gators from their own 10-yard line. Ball on the left hash. Parrott wants to throw, does throw, far side, pass is caught by Hill, across the 20, out to the 25, 26-yard line. And that'll be Adillo's Quesadilla's first down.
0: Let me tell you what this young quarterback did, Tony. He looked to his right, he got the safety going to the right, came back Hill to the left. What a play by this sophomore Parrott, getting us out of the shadow.

0: our own goalpost.
1: So now the Gators with some room to work with out to their own 26-yard line. Jacobin Watson in the ball game at running back. A throw to Caleb Law. He makes the catch at the 30-yard line and dropped immediately. So that'll be a 4-yard gain.
0: But I like what we're keeping them off balance. We have the run and we have the pass. So right now, we have Northwood on their heels. We just cannot make a mistake. Let's keep doing what we do in the last two drives.
1: Under 8 minutes to go from the 31-yard line. Second down and 5. Parrott has the football, looking left. Now he's going to scramble, turns it back upfield, and he's weaving his way through the Northwood defense, and finally Maddox Parrott slides down at the 34-yard line.
0: That was a smart move. He took it like a 2-yard. He didn't have his receiver open. He pulled the ball, got what he could, and got 2 yards. But you know what he did, Tony? When he got those 2 yards, he slid and got on the ground.
1: So it'll be third down and 4. Third and 4, Shree, from their own 33-yard line. 7:23 to go. The Gators trail by 2. Parrott, gun snap, handoff to Watson, left side. Watson has running room across the 40, out to midfield, and Jacobin Watson is into Northwood territory at the Falcon 49-yard line. Oh, my!
0: Man, I hadn't seen oh, my in a while, Tony. That's a good sign when you're doing that. But how you love this Watson kid. He just break it down the middle. It looked like it was an 18-yard gain on that play.
1: For Jacobin Watson, and that'll be Adilla's Quesadilla's first down for the Northwood 49, and even 7 minutes to go in the third quarter. Remember, we'll have an official's timeout at the six-minute mark. Parrott wants to throw, flushed out of the pocket, running short side of the field, and he will run right into a Northwood Falcon before going out of bounds. I'll tell you what, Maddox Parrott not afraid to take a hit. The clock continues to run at 6:40.
0: Keep it. Right now, if you see right now, we have Northwood. They're kind of leaning down in their shoulder pads. We're wearing them down a little bit. Let's keep doing what we're doing. No mistakes here by the Gators.
1: Parrott picked up 5, so it's second and 5 for the Northwood 44. Ball on the left hash. Lockett is back in at running back. And here's a quick throw to the near side. Samaya Williams has it. Breaks a tackle at the 40 and will not break another tackle. And they're going to be a flag thrown. That's going to be against Northwood.
0: Face mask. But Parrott right now, we start this drive, let's don't forget, at the 5-yard line, and he just looks cool. He looks cooler than you with a microphone around, Tony. Just cool, baby.
1: He does not look like a sophomore 3 games into the season.
0: He doesn't. You know, his dad helps coach the team, and I've heard a lot of good things about this young man, and he's just doing what he needs to do. And that's a big play for the Gators. 15 yards, going to put it. But I like to just do a couple things, too. We got to score a touchdown here. I mean, a field goal is going to give us a lead, but I want a touchdown. But let's run this clock down because they don't have a high-powered offense. They have to rely on a running game. So let's see if we can burn some clock and get this touchdown.
1: Dex, D-E-X, Parrott is the offensive coordinator for the freshman team. 6:11 to go here in the third quarter. It's Adilla's Quesadilla's first down after the penalty at the Northwood 24-yard line. Here's Parrott to throw. Has time. Now runs left. Eyes still downfield. He's going to throw late, and on the comeback it is. Did he catch it? No, Chris Hill was the intended receiver.
0: And nothing, Parrott kind of threw across his body. I thought he maybe could have taken off and got some yardage on that play, but that shows you how strong his arm is.
1: And, Jimmy, we have an official's timeout for a water break with 5:55 to go in the ball game. Your score, Northwood 21, Captain Shreve 19 and driving. 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
1: Tony Tag, Labor, Jimmy Martin, back for the final 5 minutes and 55 seconds of this one. Captain Shreve trails Northwood 21-19, but the Gators are on the move. They are facing a second down from the Northwood 25-yard line. Second down and 10.
0: All right, mistake-free football right here.
1: Maddox Parrott, the quarterback. Gabe Lockett in the backfield. Parrott fakes the handoff to Lockett. Parrott under all kinds of pressure. He's all the way back to the 40-yard line. He's to the 35. Parrott is running toward the 25-yard line. Look at Parrott across the 20 and to the Northwood 19-yard line. Oh, my, what a run. Bye.

0: Maddox Parrott.
1: Parrott was back there. He was dead to rights at the 40-yard line for a 20-yard loss. Got away from two defenders. He ran about 60 yards to gain five, but that was big.
0: It's third down and four from the Northwood 19-yard line. Oh, what a run by the sophomore quarterback. And this time he'll let Gabe Lockett do the running. Lockett to the 15, to the 10, to the 5. Gabe Lockett is going to be brought down right around the 5-yard line.
1: I think we see him, Parrott, win or lose, we're seeing Parrott come out tonight. And that play he did a while ago, Tony, that's a play of the game so far.
0: 5:03 to go. Parrott out of the gun. It's Adilla's Quesadilla's first down. Pass to the far side is caught, and the immediate hit is made. The reception made by Samaya Williams on the left side. The tackle was made by number 16, Jaden Gardner. And so it'll be second down.
1: All right, their cornerbacks have done a great job tonight tackling. Okay, let's get this thing in the end zone. Let's don't play around with this.
0: Second down and goal to go from the 4 with 4:35 to go in the ball game. This time Parrott will work from under center. And he will roll to the right. He's going to throw. He's got a man, Caleb Law, and he's in the end zone for the touchdown. Oh, my. Maddox Parrott leads the Gators on a 95-yard drive, and Shreve takes the lead 25-21 with 4:26 to go.
1: Go ahead.
0: Hello. 6 yards on the touchdown pass. Thank you, Willie.
1: Does he look like a sophomore?
0: No, not at all.
1: What a play. And these Gators are not giving. This game's not over yet, but I'm going to tell you what these Gators could have gave up a long time ago.
0: And they're going to go for two, leading by four. So Maddox Parrott will line everybody up. I formation. Here's a toss to the tailback who's looking to throw it, and he does. And it's caught in the end zone. Oh, my. Chris Hill caught it after the pass was made by number 6 for the Gators. Holy cow, what a nifty play. That was Demarion Lowry with the 2-point conversion pass. And with 4:26 to go in the ball game, the Gators have a 27-21 lead.
1: Okay, it's important right now with 4:26 left. I'd love to see this ball get in the end zone, get it to the 20, because like I said earlier, Northwood does not have a really strong passing game. There's only 4 minutes left, so let's make sure we get them started out in bad field position. But again, Tony, we're down 21-7. The Gators have reeled off 20 in a row.
0: Yeah, Captain Shreve was down 21-7 with 7:26 to go in the third quarter, but it's been all Gators offensively since then.
1: I tell you, the way they're playing now, if they would have played this way in the first half, this game would have been way over.
0: So Carter Bobbitt will tee it up on the left hash at his own 40-yard line to kick it away with 4:26 to go. And the Gators playing with a 6-point lead. Northwood has two men deep standing at the goal line, and Bobbitt's kick will go 2 yards into the end zone. I believe that is the first touchback for Carter Bobbitt tonight.
1: And it couldn't happen at a better time. I'm going to tell you what, let's go defense. One stop's all we need. 4:24 left, up by 6. We just need one stop, Tony.
0: Well, it's not like Northwood has done a lot to confuse the Gators. They basically have two plays. It's either the quarterback, Peyton Boone, on the quarterback keeper, or it's the hard-running back, Justin Dupree. And that's basically been it for the Falcons.
1: And you trust in your corners to be disciplined here playing man-on-man.
0: So it's Adilla's Quesadilla's first down, Northwood from its own 20. 4:24 to go in the ball game, and now trailing the Gators by 6. Boone out of the gun, man in motion to the left, and Boone's going to fake the handoff, throws to that man in motion, right side 25, before being pushed out of bounds is Owen Bohannon. Owen Bohannon, the senior tight end. Bohannon picked up about, let's see where they're going to mark it. They're going to give him about 8 yards on the reception, and that's going to bring up second and two with 4:03 in the clock running left to go.
1: All right, no big plays right there. That's been their biggest play, is just a little pass over the middle.
0: Boone has a wide receiver to the short side, two to the wide side. Boone back to pass, looking, has time, going to go deep, and that is intercepted! The Gators running the other way! Oh, my, is it going to be a touchdown? Number 23 for the Gators, it is a touchdown! Oh, my, it's Jeremiah Powell! And Powell may have sealed the win for the Gators.
1: Let me tell you, what did I say, Tony? Take them out of their comfort zone. They got a pass. Boone went back to pass. It was tipped, intercepted for a touchdown. And what a big comeback for the Gators. This last quarter, the Gators have dominated.
0: Jeremiah Powell runs it back 30 yards for the touchdown. And the Gators lead it 33-21.
1: And that's what you call coaching. When you're down 21-7, Northwood had the horns blowing, which I hadn't heard the horns in a while. That's a good thing, Tony. But that's what Coach Wilbur and their staff do. These guys are not going to panic. They're going to stay in the game, and that's what they've done. But what a play by our defense. Our defense has turned it around. We struggle with special teams tonight, but that's what a football team does. One night you might have to lean on special teams. Tonight we've kind of slacked there, but guess what? Our offense and our defense has stepped up.
0: So the Gators will try and extend their lead to 14 on this two-point conversion. There's Parrott, who will fake the handoff to Lockett, and Parrott will go in untouched for the two-point conversion. Let's take a timeout. 3:35 to go in the ball game. You're feeling better now, Gators. It's Shreve 35, Northwood 21. 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
0: Tony Tagg, Lavore, Jimmy Martin, 3:38 to go in the ball game, and just like that, the Gators are up 35-21. Captain Shreve scored, and then Jeremiah Powell with a pick six for the Gators. The Gators added a two-point conversion, 35-21, 3:38 to play.
1: What a game, Tony.
0: You all right, Jimmy?
1: I'm all right, buddy.
0: Here is Carter Bobbitt to kick it away. Let's see if he can get another touchback. Nope, this one will be fielded on the run at the 6-yard line. Middle of the field, 15-20. Look out, 25-30, 35-40. Holy smokes, Northwood running it back to the 35, to the 30, to the 20, to the 10. And that is a touchdown. Are you kidding me? Oh, my goodness. It's number 21 for the Falcons, Keelan Taylor, the senior. And we're not done yet, Jimmy.
1: We're not done yet, and that's the worst thing you could happen right there is let them take it back. And again, the kick, we didn't go in the end zone, but it was high, but it was just straight up the middle. And I tell you, they back in the game with 3:25 left.
0: And Northwood will attempt the Hebert Town and Country point after. Holy smokes. Snap, hold, kick, and the ball is in the air, and the kick is good. Well, well, well.
1: Okay, so that's the worst thing can happen right there, Tony. You let him score, I think it was 90-something yards. He's a 94-yard kickoff return. So now you got to watch out for the onside kick, but if you're the Gators, you still control your own destiny here. They have not stopped us, but the first drive in the second half. So watch for the onside kick here. If I was Northwood, that's probably what I'd be doing right here, and that's why you got it over there. I'm sure Coach Stansel's putting his hands team out there going, cover this ball, and let's see what they do. That's the worst thing that could happen, Tony. And we haven't seen a kickoff return in a while, and that was a time that they needed, a time we didn't need it.
0: And, Jimmy, he went right up the middle of the field.
1: Oh, he got up the middle, and I thought we kind of maybe had him at an angle, but he got around the kicker, and once he got around the kicker, was gone. So they talking over there. You got to have your hands, team. But, again, you got to watch. There's nobody going to be playing back. You got to watch a little pooch kick in some of these void areas. So
0: Austin Brown in his seventh year as the Northwood head coach, a record of 47 wins and 22 losses. The Falcons coming off a come-from-behind road win last week at West Ouachita, trailing the Gators 35-28, and we would expect an onside kick here.
1: All right.
0: From the 40-yard line, kicking off right to left, the ball is on the near hash. And here's the kick, and it'll go
1: out of bounds.
0: And so it'll be the Gators' ball.
1: Yeah, they can.
0: Around midfield.
1: Yeah, around midfield. So let's see where they mark it at, Tony. Because I would say.
0: Looks like they're going to mark it at the 49. No, he's marked. He's,
1: well,
0: why is he way up here at the
1: 49? Are they going? What do they call here? I mean, it went out of bounds. I mean, we don't get the ball at that spot. We called a timeout.
0: Okay, but why is the ball at the 40-yard line?
1: Unless we called a timeout before we
0: kicked
1: that.
0: Kick,
1: before the kick?
0: Oh, and they got to kick it again?
1: Yeah.
0: Uh-oh.
1: Yeah, that's what I'm saying.
0: Oh, that's not good.
1: No.
0: Okay, in case you're just joining us, where have you been? 3:25 to go in the ball game, at least in regulation. And Captain Shreve leads Northwood 35-28. The Gators scored on a pick six by Jeremiah Powell to take a two-touchdown lead, but then on the ensuing kickoff, Northwood ran it back 95 yards for a touchdown.
1: All right. They called a timeout. Now we're going to have a deep man, but I got to figure they're going to try to kick this onside kick again, I would think.
0: Well, the Northwood kicker wears number 39. That is Trislin Jones. Trislin Jones, he is a senior. And he will tee it up at his own 40-yard line. Jacobin Watson is back deep for the Gators. Don't imagine he'll see the football. As Jones slowly approaches it, and, well, what do you know? He'll kick it fairly deep. It'll bounce out of bounds around the 25-yard line.
1: Yeah, we get in at the 40, so that's good. So right now, we just got to keep – we got to run the play, run their timeouts out. It's in our hands right now to win or lose this game. That's all you can ask is for offense to have the ball. Just they hadn't stopped us yet since that first drive of the first half, second half.
0: You wouldn't expect Maddox Parrott to put the ball in the air here, do you?
1: I wouldn't put it Patrick Wilburn to do anything. I think he trusts his young kid. But I'll tell you right now, you just got to protect the ball because, boy, that hurts. So that you can't look back at it now, but that's the worst thing that could happen because that kickoff return for a touchdown only took about 15 seconds off the clock.
0: Well, if the Gators, you've got two purposes here. Number one, you want to move the ball downfield, and two, you want to run time off the clock, 3:24 left.
1: Exactly.
0: I would imagine we would see a heavy dose of Gabe Lockett. The Gator offense is on the field. It's Adilla's Quesadilla's first down, first and 10, from the 35-yard line. Parrott with Gabe Lockett as the tailback, and they're going to hand it off to the near side, 40-45. And I tell you what, Caleb Law picked up nice yardage, but I tell you what, that Maddox Parrott, he is great at faking handoffs.
1: Yeah, that was just across the middle and just a little pitch pass. Again, I wish he'd have stayed in bounds to keep that clock rolling, but he got a first down.
0: With 3:14 to go in regulation, Adilla's Quesadilla's first down for the Gators from their own 49-yard line.
1: Ball security is paramount, Tony.
0: Shreve leads it 35-28. Parrott out of the gun. Parrott will hand it off to Lockett this time. Left side, turns it up across the 50. 45-40. There goes Gabe to the 20, to the 10, 5. See you later. Oh, my.
1: That's just what we needed. That's what your offense does. Special teams, like I said, we hadn't been playing well tonight with special teams, but you know what? The offense took it upon them.
0: 51 yards for Gabe Lockett.
1: And I call him a power back, but you see what I'm talking about, too. He is fast. So Bobbitt hadn't had the best game tonight. As a kicker, you're going to have games like that. I certainly did. Let's see if he can make this last extra point and start a good streak going.
0: 3:02 to go in the ball game. Carter Bobbitt trying to give the Gators a 14-point lead once again, and he does. 3:02 to go in your score now. Captain Shreve 42, Northwood 28. 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
0: Tony Taglivore, Jimmy Martin back at Jerry Burton Memorial Stadium, Northwood High School. 3:02 to go in the ballgame. It has been a wild fourth quarter. Captain Shreve back up by 14, 42-28. A couple of minutes ago, the Gators were in this position, up 14, and they gave up a 94-yard kickoff return. Let's see what happens here as Carter Bobbitt kicks it away, and this will be fielded at the 5-yard line. Far hash out to the 15, out to the 20, and brought down at the 24-yard line with 2:54 to go.
1: Woo, what an answer right there, Tony. That could have been disastrous right there. I mean, you have a 14-point lead. You think you pretty much got this game in hand, and then they take the ball and take it all the way down and score on a 94-yard kickoff return. But that shows your offense came back on the field. They weren't checked out. They knew the game was still on the line. And Lockett just took it upon himself and took it right down the field. So that's what. But again, this game, I'm not celebrating yet. This game's not over. But listen, we got him outside the comfort zone because you figured Boone's got to pass.
0: It's Adilla's quesadillas first down for the Falcons. First and 10 Northwood from its own 24-yard line. Two receivers to either side. Boone out of the gun. Snap is low. Boone has the football. Throws over the middle. Pass is caught. And an immediate hit and an immediate tackle is made by number 19. That's Blake Gladney, the 5'10", 170-pound junior.
1: I like what we're doing now. Now we kind of dropping back into a little two-man zone. Keep everything in front of you because right now the clock is our ally.
0: 2:32 clock running. Second down and 8. Boone to throw. Boone cuts and fires to the far side, and it is incomplete. And that'll stop the clock with 2:24 to go.
1: You know, if we win this game, that's the most important thing to me, Tony. But the second thing is those horns have stopped. You agree with me? I was going to hear those things in my sleep.
0: But what? You know, they remind me of like the cowbells over at Mississippi State.
1: Oh, golly, man.
0: 2:24 to go, 42-28, Gators on top. Third down and 9 for Northwood. Boone has the snap. He's rolling right. He's throwing on the run to the far sideline. And did he catch it?
1: Incomplete.
0: Incomplete. And so it's fourth down, and here's the ball game.
1: Here's the ball game right here.
0: 2:09 left to go, clock running.
1: You know, I'm going to tell you what. I mean, this, you know, I believe in team efforts and really, this game right here, we were pretty much down 21-7, wasn't looking good at all. And our offense finally started clicking, and our defense fed off our offense. And that's why it's a team sport.
0: Well, they finally stopped the clock with 2:01 to go. A lot of time ran off the clock, and now they're going to put a little time on it. 2:07, but it's fourth down and 9. The Falcons have to get this fourth down conversion. They trail by 14.
1: Keep everything in front of you.
0: Two receivers right, one receiver left. Boone out of the gun, a running back to his left. Now a man in motion is Douglas. Boone wants to throw, does throw to the near side. That ball is tipped in the air, and the Gators fall on it. It's going to be an incomplete pass, and that's going to do it.
1: That's going to do it. What a game by the Gators.
0: 2:03 to play, and Captain Treve has the ball in a 14-point lead.
1: Tony, we were dead. We got the second half kickoff at the 40, our own 45-yard line, made 5 yards, and he gave it up on fourth down. They took it down and scored a touchdown, 21-7. And I said at that point, I said, our offense has got to play. We got to play error-free ball. And you know what, Tony? We've scored every time we touched the ball since then.
0: So the Gators just need to run out the final 2:03, and they will go to 2-1. On the season, and will carry a lot of momentum into the District 1-5A opener next Friday night at Houghton.
1: Yeah, that was next week's going to be a tough game. Coming out of here with a loss, that would be hard to digest. But having this comeback win, but still, we need to play a whole game, Tony, like we played the second half tonight. The first half was a totally different team than what we're seeing now.
0: So it's Adilla's quesadillas first down, first and 10 for the Gators from the Northwood 25-yard line. They're going to line up in the I formation with Caleb Law as the fullback and Marion Lowry as the tailback. Parrott will work from under center. They'll hand it off on a little counter, and this is going to be a touchdown for the Gators. Oh, my. It's number 88. Well, how about that play? Number 88 for the Gators is Gavin Reynolds, and he came around from the left side to the right side and took it in for the score untouched.
1: It was an I formation, and they kind of did a wide receiver, a little sweep around there, and caught them all off guard. So the Gators are running away with it now.
0: 25 yards for Gavin Reynolds, and Carter Bobbitt on to attempt the point after. And there's the kick, and it is good with 1:56 to go. All right, I think we've got one more break left, so let's take it. 1:56 to go. Captain Shreve now in control, 49, Northwood 28. 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
0: Jimmy, my score sheet is a mess. I basically lost track of everything here in the fourth quarter as points were being scored right and left, but with 1:56 to go in the ball game, the Gators, you know, the Gators lead it now 49-28 over Northwood. If you didn't listen to this ball game, when you hear the final score, you're going to think, wow, the Gators won in a blowout. It was a much closer game for three quarters.
1: Yes, 21-7. Midway through the third quarter, I think it was about 5 minutes left in the third quarter, and the Gators finally turned it on. And the only points that Northwood has gotten since they were up 21-7 was a kickoff return, which got them back in the game, made it a 7-point game. But since then, the Gators' offense has just been on autopilot.
0: So with 1:56 to go in the ball game, the Northwood offense will come back onto the field. Yeah, the Gators, you know, they got a lot to work on, especially from what we saw in the first half. But I tell you what, this second half, and particularly this fourth quarter, has been very impressive. Here's a screen pass, and the receiver is dropped out at the 35-yard line.
1: And let's don't forget, when they were up by five, they had the ball down here, and they went for it on fourth down from their own 5-yard line, and we stopped them. Since then, we have not looked back.
0: It's second down and four for Northwood, and now we've got a whistle. And play will be stopped, and we've got a timeout called by Captain Shreve with 1:35 to go in the ball game. 49-28 is your score. As Jimmy mentioned, the Gators were up 21, or rather Northwood was up 21-7 with 7:26 to go in the third quarter, but then the Gators kicked it into gear. A Parrott to Caleb Law, 31-yard touchdown. Parrott to Chris Hill. You had Jeremiah Powell with a 30-yard pick six, Gabe Lockett a 51-yard run, and that's not all the scoring. Those are just the ones that I've kept up with.
1: I tell you, that's a good problem to have, Tony. But I'm going to tell you, it really changed because you and I were talking. We're now 21-7. Northwood was having their way with our offensive line. We finally made the adjustments and stacked the box, and that was a difference of the game.
0: All right, out of the timeout, it is second down and seven. Shotgun snap is low. Boone has it. He's on the run to the near side, and he's sidestepping Gators, and Boone will finally be tripped up around the 30-yard line. Now we got a little pushing and shoving on the near side.
1: Gators just need to walk away. Let's just get out of here with a victory. Don't get in. Because the thing is, Tony, if you get kicked out of a game, that carries over to the next game, so we don't need any nonsense right now.
0: Well, we've got another timeout called. This one by Northwood with 1:20 to go, and the Falcons down 49-28. Jimmy, I asked Coach Wilburn, you know, I know it's early in the season, but how does he think the District 1-5A race shapes up? And there seems to be, at least early in the season, a lot of parity in the District 1-5A race. I don't think there's any one team that you can say, wow, this team is really a dominant team. It's a head and shoulders above the rest. And that should make for a very competitive district race.
1: Right, and I agree with that. You know, if you look at the Gators, how many juniors and sophomores we start, and we have a young team, and you see them growing right in front of our eyes each game, especially Parrott. Being a sophomore quarterback, he could have folded like a cheap suit when we were down 21-7, but he didn't. He played great football.
0: I had one of those cheap suits one time. It's Adilla's quesadillas first down. Boone rolling right, throwing pass is caught. And, the receiver was tiptoeing up the far sideline. Let's see if they say he ran out of bounds before he picked up the first down. 1:13 to go.
1: I think he stepped out of bounds.
0: They're only going to give him a 2-yard gain. So that's going to bring up second down and eight. Or really just the Falcons and Gators playing out the string here with Shreve on top, 49-28. Three receivers left and one receiver right. Boone has the football, rolling to the near side.

0: Looking downfield, time's running out, and Boone will have to throw it to the sideline.
1: Tony, I'm not complaining because we're inside where it's cool, but you can hang meat in here. This air conditioner's working pretty good, isn't it?
0: I am not complaining. I am not complaining. It's been hot the first 2 weeks at Lee Hedges Stadium, and I'm sure it'll be hot next week. Ooh. Between the pines and hot.
1: Yeah, we'll be outside next week. You need to bring that fan. I need to maybe buy one for next week, I'm going to tell you.
0: As long as my fiance doesn't have to take kids to ball practice, I'll have that fan.
1: I give her a gift card somewhere to go eat if she gives me the fan. Can I bribe her? I mean, but no, this has been a great game watching the Gators turn this around, because I'm going to tell you what, Northwood had all the momentum halfway through the third quarter, and we've turned it around since then.
0: I should have mentioned this much earlier because, you know, as a broadcaster, you're supposed to set the scene, paint the picture for the listeners. This is a beautiful turf, only 3 years old, as we've got another timeout called. Good heavens. Only 3 years old, this turf. But notice a lot of turfs, when they have dark green and light green, they'll go 5 yards dark green, 5 yards light green, 5 yards dark green, like Tiger Stadium down at Baton Rouge. This one, they go 10 yards dark, 10 yards light, 10 yards dark, 10 yards light. That's not important, but I just noticed that.
1: Well, Tony, that's why you're the man over there in the right-hand seat.
0: Second down for Northwood. Boone to throw. Deep, near sideline, got a little separation, and is the catch made? Yes, it is. That's Des Douglas. Holy smokes. What a nice catch down around the Shreve. 30-yard line.
1: Yeah, that was a good catch. That was good defense right there. Sometimes you just have to tip your hat to the offense. He put that ball right where it needed to be.
0: Well, they're going to mark Douglas down at the 35-yard line, 50 seconds clock running. Northwood down 49-28. Three receivers right, one receiver left for Boone. Boone going to go to the end zone. Far side, and it is incomplete. Broken up at the last minute.
1: Good play. We had safety help over the top, but he got there late. But that was a touchdown catch if it wasn't for the – I didn't catch who the DB was over there, but he batted it out of his hands.
0: Three Gators. Malachi Frost was down there along with Tyler Thomas and Christian Draper. 34 seconds left to go at second down.
1: And these last 34 seconds are probably going to last forever, Tony, you know.
0: This last 3 minutes has taken forever.
1: Ooh, like an NBA basketball game.
0: Second down and 10 from the Shreve 35. Boone rolling right this time. Looking and looking and looking and running out of room. And he will throw it the last minute. He throws it out of bounds. And, I'll give the official credit for not throwing the flag. Sometimes they would have called that a late hit on the far sideline. But there was no way that the Shreve defender could have pulled up in time, because Boone took that play all the way to the sideline before throwing the football.
1: Yeah, and I don't understand why you're putting your quarterback in that kind of harm's way down 21 with 21 seconds left. They ought to just run the ball. He's already limping on a bad ankle. So, to me as a coach, why do you even still have him out there? That's just my opinion.
0: Well, let's see what the Falcons do here with 22 seconds left to go. Three receivers right, nobody to the short side on third down and 10 from the Gator 25-yard line. Boone has the football, in trouble, and he will go down at the Shreve 37-yard line, and that will likely be the final play of the ball game. We're under 10 seconds, the clock is running, and the Gators with a heck of a rally here in the second half to get their second win of the season. That is the end of the ball game. Your final score, Captain Shreve 49, Northwood 21. The Gators improve to 2-1 on the year. Northwood falls to 1-2. When we come back, it'll be time for the John Frierson Senior Postgame Show. We'll give you some scoring highlights. Willie will have some final statistics, and Jimmy will have his players of the ball game. All of that comes your way after this. 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
0: Back inside the Dr. Sandra McCullough broadcast booth, Tony Tagliavore, the former Gator Jimmy Martin, statistician Willie Jordan from Jerry Burton Memorial Stadium. On the campus of Northwood High School in Blanchard, Louisiana, Roland Johnson is our producer at KOKLFM 95.7 The River, and we welcome you to the John Frierson Senior Postgame Show. Captain Shreve, a winner tonight over the Northwood Falcons, 49-28. It was a heck of a ball game, especially a heck of a second half. Jimmy, I'm not going to run down everything because, frankly, I couldn't keep up, but I can tell you that the Gators were down 21-7 with 7:26 to go in the third quarter, and then the Gators turned it on. You mentioned that the only scoring by Northwood came with 3:25 left to go in the ball game. Other than that, it was all Captain Shreve in the second half to win it 49-28.
1: I'm looking at the stat sheet. We scored 30 points in that fourth quarter. We were down 21-7 with about 6 minutes left. Got it 21-13, then got it 21-19, and this big play down here was when we were down 21-19. They went for it down here at the goal line, 5 yards. We stopped them, and after that, we didn't look back. So, Tony, what a turnaround. It was a different team. If we play a full four quarters like we played that last quarter and a half, we see the true potential of this team.
0: Jeremiah Powell with one of the big plays in the second half, late in the ball game, 3:38 to go, and Jeremiah Powell with a pick six for 30 yards to give the Gators a little breathing room at 35-21. Now, on the ensuing kickoff, Northwood ran it back 95 yards, so it was still a ball game with 3:25 to go. But then the Gators ended up scoring on a Gabe Lockett 51-yard touchdown run, and that pretty much sealed it. The Gators led then 42-28, added on a touchdown late in the ball game. 49-28, your final score. When we come back, the John Frierson Senior Postgame Show will continue. We'll give you some final numbers. We'll give you Jimmy's players of the ball game. 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
1: And the John Frierson Senior Postgame Show continues from Jerry Burton Memorial Stadium. The Northwood Band playing down on the track below us. 49-28, your final score. Captain Treva winner tonight. Jimmy, I just got a Facebook message. I'm glad I didn't see it earlier, or I would have been really nervous. Jeremy Wilburn's wife and family, Katie Wilburn, and their two daughters, I mean, they're at every game.
2: Right.
1: For whatever reason, they could not make it to tonight's game, so Katie Wilburn just said on Facebook that she listened to you and I call the game tonight, a very exciting win. How nervous would we have been if we had known that the coach's wife was listening to us?
2: Let me tell you, I'm glad I didn't know that, Tony. I'd have been shivering. Talking about I'm shivering because I'm cold. I'd been shivering because I'm scared.
1: Well, hopefully we didn't say anything bad about Coach. I know we didn't. And, Katie, we certainly appreciate you listening. I know you're a happy wife tonight. Jimmy, time for you to give us tonight's John Frierson Senior Players of the Ball Game.
2: Where do you start tonight? There's a lot of guys in the action tonight. But I tell you what, on defense, Jeremiah Powell intercepted the pass, went 30 yards for a touchdown. That guy gave us a 14-point lead, which was big at the time because they came back and made it 7 after the kickoff return. Man, it might take Willie all night to add up these stats.
1: We may not get to the final.
2: I know, but I tell you right now, sophomore QB Maddox Parrott, he ran this offense tonight like a seasoned senior. I mean, he down 21-7 with 5 minutes left in the third quarter. He never backed off, so he's maturing every quarter under our eyes up here. So I'm gonna give it to him. And special teams, Zakillian Carter. Excuse me, I'm looking at the. I got so many notes too, Tony. I'm having to look everywhere. Samaya Williams, I had a good kickoff return tonight that got us set up for a score. So a lot to go around, but again, it's a team victory. Special teams tonight didn't fire at all cylinders, but you know what? It doesn't matter because the other parts of the team, defense and offense, picked up the slack, and we're coming out of here with a 21-point win.
1: 49-28, your final score, Northwood. Whoa, Captain Treva. Hope Coach Wilburn's wife's not listening now. 49-28, Captain Treva winner tonight over Northwood. When we come back, the John Frierson Senior Postgame Show will continue. We'll see if Willie's been able to tally up the numbers. He's got a lot of work to do. 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
1: Tony Tagliavore, Jimmy Martin back with you as the John Frierson Senior Postgame Show continues. Northwestern, oh good Lord, what is wrong with me? I just said Northwestern after I said Northwood a minute ago. Captain Treva with a 49-28 win over Northwood. It's H-E, you know what, getting old. All right, Willie is... I'm not going to put any pressure on Willie. Let's give him a couple extra minutes. Jimmy, let me go ahead and get your final thoughts tonight.
2: I mean, I like what I saw here at that last quarter and a half. I mean, we were down 21-7. I said it. I mean, we stopped ourselves in the first half. I mean, we had a high snap that cost us maybe making a touchdown, missed a field goal, missed an extra point, had a botched punt that gave them 7. They ultimately gave them 14-7 lead going in halftime. Got down 21-7 after they stopped us on the first possession. But you know what? We could have gave up, but we didn't. I said, look, we just got to play some air-free football to win this game. And at that point in time, the last 5 minutes of the game, I mean, start 5 minutes starting in the third quarter, the only blemish we had was a 94-yard kickoff return. Besides that, everything started firing. So I'm glad to see the Gators not giving up, and a sophomore quarterback led us to victory.
1: 77 total points scored tonight. Willie Jordan has done yeoman's work. Let's take a look at the final numbers for the Gators. Captain Shreve ran 59 plays tonight for 427 yards. They picked up 19 first downs. How about this? The Gators averaging 9 penalties a ball game, only 4 tonight for 25 yards. On the ground, the Gators did damage. In fact, Captain Shreve has now gone 42 consecutive games rushing for over 100 yards tonight, 299 yards on 33 carries and 4 touchdowns. The leading ball carrier tonight for the Gators, Gabe Lockett, 16 carries for 163 yards and 2 touchdowns. The quarterback, Maddox Parrott, ran it 10 times for 60 yards. Speaking of Parrott, 17 of 26 passing tonight, 128 yards and 2 touchdowns. 8 catches by Caleb Law for 45 yards and a score. Chris Hill, 4 catches for 57 yards and a score. An impressive night for the Gators. I love the fact that they faced adversity, down 14 points in the third quarter, came back to get the win. All right, let's take our final break of the John Frierson Senior Postgame Show. We'll come back, put a bow on this one, and look ahead to the district opener next Friday night at Houghton. 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
1: 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Captain Shreve, a come-from-behind win over Northwood. The Gators move to 2-1 on the year. Jimmy Martin, your final thoughts here in the John Frierson Senior Postgame Show.
2: Well, you know, you have a game that maybe defines your season. This could be it. Again, played bad football, was down 21-7 with about 5 minutes left in the third quarter. But the Gators finally pulled it together. They didn't look back. And like I said, we scored 30 points in that fourth quarter. Their only points came off that 94-yard kick return. So my message is we need to bottle what we did this last quarter and a half, and that's how we need to play four quarters of football. But you can't say enough about the team tonight. You win as a team, you lose as a team. When a third of your team, special teams, maybe is not playing well tonight, the other defense or the offense picks it up, and that's what they did. But you can't say enough about Parrott, our sophomore quarterback. He's growing up fast. You know, Wilburn has confidence in him because you saw the playbook open up for him tonight.
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1: 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Your final score once again, Captain Shreve 49, Northwood 28. The Gators improve to 2-1 on the year. 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Next Friday night, we'll be between the Pines in Houghton, Louisiana, for the District 1-5A opener as the Captain Shreve Gators take on the Houghton Buccaneers. Kickoff set for 7 o'clock. 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

0: 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I'm Captain Adam. 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

0: It's a nationwide problem. I had brought it up in the past here on the air, and Raven, you said that this was not a real issue. And then Chelsea Handler took to Instagram because she has noticed the same exact problem.
1: Oh, Chelsea Handler, I'm sorry, the barometer of America. Please, what does she have to say?
2: I have a public service announcement for all airlines. We are experiencing some sort of foot epidemic right now. People think that they can just take their feet out wherever they feel, that whether they're in an airport, waiting at a gate or in a lounge or on the plane, on an armrest, on a wall. People are inundating me with pictures of feet and bare feet on planes.
0: I have been on many flights over the last few months all over the country, and I will tell you this, this is 100% accurate. And I know you said it's not just men doing it, but I have noticed that it's just men doing it.

0: 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The bright lights, New York, Chicago, Atlanta, the beach, California, Hawaii, Florida, the music, Nashville, New Orleans, Memphis. It's your choice.
1: Hey,
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2: If you found out that your fiancé had cheated on you when you were engaged, would you still get married to them? Because Layla found out. He told her. And they got married anyway. She said that she forgave him. He said it was a one-time thing with a coworker. It was a mistake. But now, 6 years later, she can't get over the fact that he still works with this coworker and says, I think the final piece of the puzzle that I need is for you not to have to go see her every day at work. I want you to change divisions, change your department.
3: Yeah, I mean, this is a tough spot for Frankie, obviously. He loses all his seniority. He doesn't have to offer up any explanation to his coworkers when he says, listen, I'm out 6 years after an incident like this happened that nobody else is aware of. It makes for a weird situation. And it could be a financial hit, too. But if that's what Layla wants, what are you going to do?
2: 1-800-330-9999. Who

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15: Congratulations, you made it to Friday. It's not always easy. 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
16: Sure.
15: But there's always that one thing that stuck out that was somewhat different. You saw it or you experienced it. For me, it was the email confirming that Raven and I are going to do snake yoga. I'm so excited.
16: Yeah, I'm lukewarm on this. I don't know what's been discussed. What kind of snakes are we talking about here? Who's
15: big
16: the
15: ones.
16: Handler? How long have they been doing this?
15: I'm sure they're experts.
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15: 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All right.
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0: Anyhow, with that said, though, if your family is into saving for college, you know, I don't want to put them down.
1: It's interesting, Krista, you bring up the expectations aspect of it, because I had never really considered that. You're right. Like, if your kid is a sophomore or a junior or a senior or whatever, or if your child has decided, I'm going to college, I'm going to be this, and you feel like it's a realistic goal, that's one thing. If, however, every birthday when they were 7, 8, 9 years old, you're telling them, well, this is for your college fund, you have no idea what your kid's going to be into and whether or not they want to go to college. Never considered that aspect.
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2: Takes a village, and we've created that village, the parenting panel. 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
1: Yeah.
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0: 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What do you do when your mother-in-law desperately wants a huge first birthday party for your baby with all her friends and all her family, and you say, $5,000 for this party? We can go on vacation. We haven't been on vacation since the baby was born. That's what's going on with Jen and Guy.
1: Well, I think that really the conflict here is not whether or not you want to have a party. It's, well, we could use this money somewhere else. I mean, $5,000 is coming up because they're talking about renting a hall and all that stuff. And let's be honest here. If Jen doesn't want to have the party at all, it doesn't seem like it would be very welcoming at their home or apartment or whatever. So, I mean, you have to come up with other plans here. But the conflict comes from they're just butting heads here. Like, right. The party happens or it doesn't. Vacation, I don't know.
0: The guy said his mom is very traditional, and in their culture, they have these big parties, and it's going to kill her if they don't do it. And truthfully, he wants it,
1: break
0: too.
1: Her heart.
0: Yeah.
1: Yeah.
0: What do you think? 1-800-330-9999. Sydney, whose side are you on?
2: I'm on the mom's side. I think that if the grandma really wants the party, then she should honestly pay for it herself, and the mom should go on vacation because the mom is already so stressed out with one kid, and the grandma really wants this party. Honestly, she should just pay for it herself. And the mom goes on the vacation.
1: Mom go away by herself, huh? And Ann Raven, what do you think about this?
3: I think it's very simple. You should just say that sounds great. If you pay for it, let the mother pay for it, the grandmother pay for it. So I think that's the only way. And if she's not willing to pay for it, then she doesn't really want to have it that bad.
1: I don't know.
0: I don't know how I feel about that, Jim.
1: It's not her responsibility necessarily, but thanks for the call.
0: Tracy, what do you think? Whose side are you on?
4: I'm on the side of the mom. If the grandmother wants to throw the party, let her host the party. You can still celebrate the baby. Have a party for the family. It doesn't have to be extravagant.
1: I am surprised. Thanks for the call.
0: I just don't understand why it's got to, she's right. Why does it have to be so over the top and so expensive? Why can't you just have 15 people at your house with a cake and some pizzas?
1: Because 15 people isn't enough people when you're talking about a large family. What's that? Like you and your brother's family. And maybe your sister's family. That's nobody.
0: Right,
1: that's not the cousins. That's not the aunts, the uncles.
0: Right. I'm saying this.
1: How many people would be at your party?
0: My girl's first birthday parties, there was like 100 people at each one.
1: That's what I'm saying, right? Where did they put the roller coaster?
5: The verdict is in. Jury foreman, what are the results?
0: Jen, our audience agreed with you today. It's too much money to spend on a birthday party that you don't want to throw. And if you really feel like a vacation is the better way to go about it, Guy, you can't make decisions based on what you think your mom is going to like.
6: Well, yeah, she'll call my mom and tell her, and she's going to have to do that.
1: Yeah, I think there's a little bit more to it than just he has to deal. Mm-hmm. I mean, you're talking about the family, honestly, could take that as a, like, you're sending us a message. I sympathize with you, Jen. You know, you want a vacation. Thanks. I'm sure it's been a busy year. On the other hand, I think that you might do something you can't undo.
7: I also think, you know, she has a second birthday and a third birthday and a fourth birthday.
0: Yeah, but the first is a little bit different.
1: Yeah.
0: You can't really, but I understand what you're saying.
6: You only get one first birthday.
1: Yeah. The first one was 60 people. The second one was 15 to 20.
0: Yeah. Guy, good luck. You're going to have to talk to your mom about this, okay?
6: Yeah, thanks.
0: All right, if you have a problem too, send an email. couplescore@annaandraven.com. 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
0: They announced the nominees for the Toy Hall of Fame, and a couple of the things on that list, I think, can cause a fist fight.
1: This list is always questionable. I feel like for years, every time, there's some that you're like, obviously, how was that already in there? And then there's other ones that you're like, that's not really a toy.
0: Right. Well, there's one that's just added to the list that Raven and I both just signed up to play. It's coming up next. Shreveport, Bossier, you're listening to the Anna and Raven Show. 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
2: Hey, lady, how are you today?
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1: If you've been missing Dolly Parton, some people got a surprise appearance from her this week.
0: Well, that would be interesting. I'm not sure how I would receive that until I'm standing there, I guess.
1: Yeah, and needless to say, there wasn't a dry eye in the house. It's all coming up next.
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1: That's why I'm in charge of booking stuff.
0: That is amazing. Actually, Sophia handles that, and Sophia didn't tell me anything about snakes.
2: That had nothing to do with me.
1: Yeah, so get excited. There will be snake yoga. And when I got that email, the joy in my face. The joy.
0: When?
1: Yeah. Tuesday. Okay.
0: What
1: did you do this week? Or what did you see this week that was out of the norm for you? 1-800-330-9999. 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
1: Congratulations, you made it to Friday. It's not always easy. Some weeks are easier than others, though.
0: Sure.
1: But there's always that one thing that stuck out that was somewhat different. You saw it or you experienced it. For me, it was the email confirming that Raven and I are going to do snake yoga. I'm so excited.
0: Yeah, I'm lukewarm on this. I don't know what's been discussed. What kind of snakes are we talking about here? Who's
1: big
0: the
1: ones.
0: Handler? How long have they been doing this?
1: I'm sure they're experts.
0: I don't want some person who's like, yeah, this is my snake Jimmy, and
1: no.
0: You know, I got him, you know.
1: They're snake professionals, Raven, please.
0: Just because you print that on a card doesn't mean they are.
1: They have a website. All right, listen. All right.
0: Okay.
1: But what did you say or what did you do or what did you experience this week that stuck out? That's the only thing you remember from the whole week. 1-800-330-9999.
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It's Alvin Bishop. I fooled around and fell in love. What a great song. Especially for a Friday morning with Melinda on the river. 7 minutes after 10, 10.07. We're going to have some fun. Are you ready? I'm going to kick it off with like a twofer on a Friday. So my friend Carlene Procell, she owns Bella Nona's Olive Oil and Vinegar. It's a specialty tasting bar and a gourmet shop on East 70th. Right there, down from Shoguns, across the street from Whole Foods. She's got 40 olive oils and 50 balsamic vinegars that you can go inside her shop. 10 to 6 Monday through Friday and 10 to 3 tomorrow for Saturdays. And you can taste the different olive oils and the balsamic vinegars. And the largest selection of EVOs from the northern and the southern hemispheres, by the way. You're going to just love going in there. There's also gift baskets and gift cards. You can do all that. It's called Bella Nona's Olive Oil and Vinegar. So we're going to do a gift certificate to that, which is, let me look. It's a $25 gift card, and you can go in there. I'm trying to get us healthy because, olive oils are unbelievably packed with antioxidants, helping with inflammation, blood pressure, blood sugar, all that. High cholesterol, brain function. All right, so we're going to do the $25 gift card to Bella Nona's. And caller 10, you will also win dinner for two at Redotto Grand Cafe, which is inside of Live, valued at $75. 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Are you ready for this? If you've not won in 2 weeks, you're eligible to call right now and be caller number 10. 3-

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1: Hi.
0: Hi, who is this?
1: This is Jessica Harris.
0: Hey, Jessica, you've not won in 2 weeks, right?
1: No, it hasn't been 2 weeks.
0: Congratulations, Jessica Harris. 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
1: Awesome.
0: Congratulations. Are you ready to have some fun and eat well?
1: Yes, I will.
0: All right, Jessica Harris, quick question. 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
1: Well, let this convince you. $409 million record verdict. 119 cases over $1 million. $1 billion plus recovered for his clients. No fee unless we win. Yeah. I'm talking about Trey Morris, injury lawyers. My friend Trey Morris started his personal injury law firm back in 2001, and man, has it grown. And man, is he successful for his clients. I'm one of those people. Let their experience work for you. If you ever get injured in an accident and it's not your fault, you call our friend Trey right away. Call him right away, Trey Morris or Liz. He's got some amazing personal injury lawyers working for him. He's got six offices, one in Shreveport, one in Bossier, one in Minden, one in Ruston, one in Covington, one in Lake Charles. It is Trey Morris Injury Lawyers, and do not forget his name. If it ever comes down to that, or if you need to, call me and I'll call him for you. All right? We'll get you set up with him. He's an amazing lawyer and he'll take care of you.

0: Hello.
1: Hey, Stephanie, it's Melinda at the river.
0: Oh, hey.
1: Good morning. How are you doing?
0: I'm good. How are you?
1: I'm good. I want to tell everybody about your experience with Bailey's Fine Jewelers. Can you kind of tell us how it all came about?
0: Well, of course, I heard from you on the radio.
1: Yay.
0: I went and I gathered up a lot of jewelry that I had at home. It was like old stuff. So I went in there and I took it in there. And the first thing I did was hand him one of the rings. I was like, I know this is not real. And he's like, well, that's why you're here, because it is real.
1: Wow.
0: So anyway, they went through all my stuff, and I had a lot of stuff that wasn't, but then I had a few stuff that was. And he's like, you know, how much do you think you got? I didn't want to guess because I didn't want to insult him. And I'm just like, I don't know. He said, well, just guess. And I said, okay, 500. And he goes, oh no. He showed me, it was like, at that time, it was like 2000 something.
1: Wow.
0: And then he had, but then he had some rings and jewelry that was off to the side. He said, we haven't even went through this yet. And so anyway, yeah, after it was all over, I walked out with $3,800.
1: $3,800? Oh my gosh.
0: I was shocked. I mean, I was happy, but I think I was more shocked than anything.
1: Bailey's Fine Jewelers is taking scrap gold and silver, and you can hear from Stephanie. It's a real thing, right?
0: It definitely is.
1: And they don't charge you to check it, and they just took their time with you, right?
0: They did. They even managed. They took my rings off of my fingers and went and cleaned them while I was sitting there waiting.
1: Aww.
0: Oh, yeah, I could not ask for nicer people. They were so good. All of them were very good with me.
1: Well, I love that you listened to me and you heard about it, that they're buying scrap gold and silver, and it worked for you. And $3,800 later, what are you going to do with all this money, Stephanie?
0: Well, I'm going to pay some bills.
1: This unexpected treasure, right?
0: Yes, so I was really excited.
1: Would you go back to Bailey's Fine Jewelers and tell your friends and family?
0: Oh, I have done been spreading the word. Absolutely.
1: You're the best testimony ever.
0: And I will go back for sure.
1: All right. Thank you again for sharing your story about Bailey's Fine Jewelers, how that one live spot, or how many times you heard me talk about it, you took your jewelry in and for no charge, they checked it. And tell everybody one more time how much money you walked out with.
0: $3,800.
1: Woohoo! Go, Stephanie. Yeah. Thank you so much for taking the time here at the river. And we appreciate you. Have a good day.
0: You too. Bye-bye.
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0: The Oh Wows are back. Like, oh wow. I haven't heard that song in a long time.
1: Well, it's lunchtime, and you know, every Monday through Sunday, from 11 a.m. to 4 p.m., Johnny's Pizza House has 7 lunch options for you. So just stroll on in today. Put your right blinker on and get on in there and enjoy some Johnny's Pizza. Kick off the weekend right with Johnny's Pizza. Or you can go for the specialty pizzas. There's 10 of those. Let's see. They got the new 10-inch cauliflower crust pizza. I prefer that because I like it. I get onions and mushrooms and extra cheese on mine. They do have a Detroit-style pizza. If you like the thick, fluffy crust and the crispy, cheesy edges, yeah, try that

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0: Thank you for hanging out with me, Melinda, on the River 95.7. Talking about what's going on tomorrow at Louisiana Downs. They've got the Louisiana Cup Day race, big race. They'll have live racing and food trucks out there on the apron. Post time will be 3:35. Also look for the second race. I think that's around 3:50. It's our Tiffany Strong race. We have a race in memory of Tiffany Pippinger, our beautiful Tiffany. So please, if you're out there, take a look. We'll be all dressed in pink and black. It's pretty cool. Oh, also to mention, there's live music every Friday and Saturday in the casino, at the back of the casino inside of Louisiana Downs. And they do have a new late night menu at Inside Rail. So if you're hungry tomorrow night, or tonight from 10 p.m. to midnight, it's to go only though. And also Saturday night, 10 to midnight. So it's a late night, new bites, grab it and go at the Inside Rail inside Louisiana Downs.
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0: If you love jazz and blues, tomorrow is the Highland Jazz and Blues Festival. It is the 22nd annual. 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It's a free event, by the way. It's like a party in the park. It'll feature local and national jazz and blues artists, some great food, local artwork. It's in the historic Columbia Park. Absolutely free admission. You might want to go to their website to check out all the rules. But the Highland Jazz and Blues Festival, our very own Al B will be out there emceeing. It's going to be a beautiful day. It's not going to be hot, okay? You understand that. But they'll have plenty of refreshments, ice-cold drinks, and wonderful food and amazing music. The 22nd Annual Highland Jazz and Blues Festival tomorrow out at the Columbia Park. We'll see you there.
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0: 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I'm Captain Adam. 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

0: The weekend is officially here, and so am I. It's Devin Brown checking in with you as I do. Tomorrow we're hanging out at Columbia Park. It's the 22nd annual Highland Jazz and Blues Fest, and we'd love to see your face. Come on by and say hi, without a doubt. Let's have a great weekend. The weather is, it's hot. Let's be honest, it's hot. But, you know, it's been worse for the Highland Jazz and Blues Fest. I've actually emceed 1 year when it just poured down rain. And this is a lot better than that. So we'll see you tomorrow, 10 to 6 at Columbia Park in historic Highland. Divine Element, Michael Jackson on the way. It's the River's greatest hits, The River 95.7.
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0: If you could just go anywhere to get away, where would you go? Well, the Go Anywhere Get Away contest is going on right now. I got a keyword coming up for you in just a little while, so stand by. Anna and Raven wake you up at 5 a.m. tomorrow. 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

0: little brother was afraid of that video. I mean, granted, he was, I don't know, four, but he was definitely afraid of that video. 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And being the cruel older brother that I was, I put the song on all the time. Great memories, great times, for me at least. 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

0: Boulder and hanging out at Columbia Park. It's the 22nd annual Highland Jazz and Blues Fest. 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

0: So there was supposed to be a football game tonight, but that game took place last night. So turn your radio up. We've got Soundtrack to Your Friday Night. I'm Devin Brown. I got to get out of here. I will see you tomorrow at the Highland Jazz and Blues Festival. Come on out. Let's have a good time at the 22nd Annual Highland Jazz and Blues Fest. 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